0: Just heading 422, approaching 10,000.
1: Just heading 422, now target heading 330, visual maintain 6,000.
0: Heading 330, visual maintain 6,000, just heading 422.
2: Tokyo approach, good morning, this is 605, maintain flight number 150, information India.
1: Eastside 605,
2: Tokyo Approach, runway 16, clear runway 16, clear via golf arrival, Eastside 605.

0: Please target the secure flight for heading 170. Vector to final approach course. Visual maintain 9000.
1: Heading 170, this is 9000. Need for the secure flight.

0: up the approach, but it's 5765 descending passing 29-4 for 240, level 5, Mammoth. We have information in here.
1: Correct, 5-5-5, Delta Approach, runway 162 left, clear up.

0: Hey, Zenith, down to 150, FedEx 5765.
1: Tokyo Prestige, Neo 201, FedEx Kuri, descending flyby 150, passing flyby 156, information India.
2: Senior 201, Tokyo Approach, Narita Unit 2967, expect IRS Yankee, runway 16 left approach.
1: Expect IRS Yankee, runway 16 left approach, detail gain, altimeter.
2: Senior 201, Rata, QNH is 2967, increase, current information is Juliet.
1: 2967, information Juliet, 2901.
2: Senior 201, verify QNH 2967 inches.
1: 2967 inches, Senior 201.
2: Senior 201, affirm, clear by a swamp, golf arrival.
1: Clear by a swamp, golf arrival, Senior 201.

0: FedEx 5975, you said I'm going to maintain 12,000.
1: Right, down to 12,000 now, very close to the side.
0: Senior 201, fly heading 1990, vector to final approach course, you said I'm going to maintain 11,000.
1: Heading 1900, you said I'm maintaining 11,000, senior 201.

0: FedEx 5775, via direct door, boost.
1: Alright, direct boost, FedEx 5775.
2: Morning Tokyo Approach, Yokosan 102, Narita Kyuri, descend to flight level 150, we can hear.
0: Epsilon 112, Tokyo Approach, Narita Kyuri, 2967, expect that is Yankee, runway 162, left approach.
2: Expect that is Yankee, runway 162, left approach, Kyuri, 2967, Yokosan 102.
0: Epsilon 112, clear the bias, Swamp, Golf Arrival.
2: Swamp, Golf Arrival, Yokosan 102.

0: Epsilon 1 2 Delta heading 200.
1: Right turn heading 200 Air Busan 112.
0: Senior 201, Lateral maintain 6000.
2: System maintain 6000, Senior 201.
0: Correct 5775, another traffic on your 9 o'clock, 10.61, Link 10,600 to 11,000, Epa 320.
1: Correct 5775, copy, we're looking.
0: KLM 61, fly heading 19, fly heading 200, vector 2, final approach course, Lateral maintain 11,000.
1: Heading 200, descend maintain 11,000.
0: Senior 201, turn right heading 270.
2: Right turn heading 270, Senior 201.
0: Air Busan 112, lateral maintain 7000.
1: 7000, Air Busan 112.
0: KLM 61, lateral maintain 7000.
1: 7000,
0: select 5775, final 3 of traffic, lateral maintain 10,000.
1: At 10,000, now select 5775. Could you give us the approximate track miles we can expect?
0: KLM 61, you have about 4-5 miles to touchdown.
1: Copy, KLM 61.
0: Senior 201, lateral maintain 3000.
2: Lateral maintain 3000, Senior 201.
0: Select 5775, lateral maintain 6000. FedEx 5775, lateral maintain 6000.
1: 6000, FedEx 5775.
0: Air Busan 112, turn right heading 220.
1: Right turn heading 220, Air Busan 112.
3: Do you still need to set the gamma restriction, or are we cleared down to 6?
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0: 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Okay, 47, 31, Thailand, like, good. Attention at 1640, Templar, like 150. Good day, with India.
1: Junior 221, Tokyo approach. Expect RC Yankee runway 16 left approach. Delta QNX 29R 67 inches.
0: Expect RC Yankee 16 left QNX 29R 76 inches. Hop hop, 29R 76.
1: Junior 221, negative 29R 67 inches. Clear the wire, 21 to Golf Arrival.
0: 29R 67 inches. Clear the swamp, Golf Arrival, 221.
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3: Contact Tokyo radar 120, decimal 2, Linear 201.
1: F3112, contact Tokyo radar 120, decimal 2. Increase rate of descent, anti-reaching 7000 due to... Increase rate of descent, anti-reaching 7000, please.
4: Tokyo radar 120.2, increase rate of descent until 7000, over San 112, Jane.
1: Jane. KLM 61, will you speed 0230 north?
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1: Air 関東 4119 current information is Juliet clear via route of golf arrival
0: routeRouter, golf arrival, Airfront 4119.
1: 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JLM 61, Sunrise heading 220, Middle Speed 210.
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1: 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Linear 221, Distral Maintain 11000.
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4: 120, Decimal 2, FedEx 5775, good day.
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5: This is a pleasure. Good morning. East Tiger 601, maintaining to underway 150 with India.
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2: Tokyo Approach, good morning, air pitch 348, we are now passing for level 259, descending for level 240 by Mammoth, information kilo.
1: Air pitch 348, Tokyo Approach, runway 16 left, clear via Lutas Golf Arrival.
2: Expect RF Yankee, runway 16 left, clear via Lutas Golf Arrival, air pitch 348.

0: Linea
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0: Singapore. Good morning, Singapore. Zero 68 descending level to first air. We have Kilo.
1: 756 SOGAS morning. Report the passing altitude.
0: Passing flight level 274, Shibubai 068.
1: 756 Plaza Express Air Yankee Runway 16 left approach. Cleared by Lutas Golf Arrival. Maintain flight 240 by Mammoth.
0: Yankee Runway 16 left Lutas Golf. Passing level 240 Shibubai 068.
1: Airpitch 348, turn left heading 340.
2: Left heading 340, airpitch 348.

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1: You're gonna maintain 6000, airspeed 348.
0: All steps concerned, parallel ISR 43, 16 left and 16 right are in progress. GPS 119, this time in 10,000.
2: GPS 119, maintain 10,000.
0: Level 568, decline direct Venus, discernment 10, flight level 150.
2: Direct Venus, discernment 10, level 150, Cebu 506.

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1: 120,

0: Delta heading 330, airpitch 348.
1: Airpeach 348, reduce speed to 230.
0: Reducing speed to 230 knots, airpeach 348.

0: Yeah, 203, fly heading 1800 vector to final post. Distance maintain 10,000.
1: Fly heading 180, distance maintain 10,000, T near 203.
0: Airpage 34, contact Tokyo radar, 120-2.
2: 120-2, airpage 348 today.
0: Stay. Jinya 23, turn right to 200, distance maintain 9,000.
1: Confirm Jinya 203.
0: Jinya 203, turn right to 200, distance maintain 9,000.
1: Right turn heading 200, distance maintain 9,000, Jinya 203.

0: Tokyo Bravo 2, Alpha 28064, descending from 240 by Mama 3, half kilo.
1: 7506 Tokyo, good morning, report passing altitude.
0: Passing level 2, 8005064.
1: 7506, Roger, expect ILS Yankee, runway 16 left approach. Please wear route as call for level, and then Roger 240, fire Mama.
0: ILS Yankee, runway 16 left, and route as goal.
1: 7506, maintain pressure 240 by Mamas.
0: Send up 240 by Mamas, 7506.
1: Near 203, turn right to 270, distance and 7000.
2: Right running 270, distance maintain 7000, G near 203.
1: Near 203, contact Tokyo radar 120 decibels.
2: Tokyo radar 1202, G near 203.
1: UPS 119, fly heading 360, vector 2, final possible, maintain 100,000.
3: Left turn heading 360, radar vector for final, and maintain 10,000.
1: 7506, distance maintain 100,000, QNH 2966.
4: SFA and 10,000, 2966, 10506.

0: Tokyo Approach, morning, engine 101, direct brief. Descend, first brief, flight level 150, passing, flight level 182, information below.
1: CZ 1101, Tokyo, good morning. Expect IR Yankee, line 16, left approach. Clear the swamp, golf, arrival. Maintain at 150, back brief.
0: Expect IR Yankee, line 16, left approach. Clear the swamp, golf, arrival.
1: UPS 119, turn left 340.
2: Left turn heading 340, UPS 119.

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1: Left turn 330, UPS 1193.
0: 7506, Respiring 360, back to 35 in Apple.
2: Heading V60, 7506, 8.

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1: 7506, maintain 250 knots, 7506.
2: Tokyo approaching Airtel 705, descending to flight at 1505, 30 kilo.
0: Airtel 70 has Tokyo approach, report passing RCU.
2: Now passing flight at 183, Airtel 705.
0: Airtel 70 has Brother Express ILS Yankee, Dame 16 left approach, created by Swamp to Guru Forever, maintain flight at 1505, grip.
2: Inspect ILS Yankee Lone 16 left, clear the sump to Golf Forever, maintain flight at 705.
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1: Fly Heli 170, discernment maintain 9000, Hedgehog 1101.

0: 7560, fly heading 360, vectors to final post for 21000.
1: Heading 360, vectors for final post for 75064.
0: All Cisco Sanerta QNS 2965, QNS 2965. Seven five zero six,
1: 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Left heading 330, 75068.

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2: Tokyo approach November 35, see Lima Delta descending flight on the 240 by Mama.
0: November 35, Lima Delta, Tokyo approach. Expect ILS Yankee, runway 16 left approach. Cleared by Ruta 12 arrival. Maintain flight 240 by Mama.
2: Maintain flight on the 240, expect ILS Yankee, runway 16 left, and expect Ruta goal for the arrival. November 35, see Lima Delta.
0: November 35, Lima Delta, maintain flight 240 via Bahamas.
2: Today, 240 by Bahamas, November 35, Lima Delta.
0: 7506, turn left 330.
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0: 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Distance 9000.
1: Heading 170, descend maintain 9000, Air 705.

0: Echo approach, how's I'm on Connie 216, flight level 183 to cross Westro, flight level 150, wave information, Kilo.
1: Connie 216, Tokyo approach, how is I'm on, expect ILS Yankee, right 16 left approach, clear the Spoke Golf arrival, maintain hold 150 via Westro.
0: Roger, expect ILS Yankee 16 left approach, Spoke Golf arrival for Connie 216, Westro, flight level 150.
1: Correct, and inherent condition is Estima unit 2965.
0: Okay, we will get Lima 2965, Connie 216.
1: November 353, Lima Delta, Reclear Direct of Venus, Disarmament 10, Flight Level 150.
2: Send maintain 150, direct to Venus, November 353, Lima Delta.
1: Airstore 705, turn right heading 200.
3: White turn heading 200, Airstore 705.

0: November 350 Lima Delta, descend 10,000, unit 2965.
1: 2965, descend maintain 10,000, November 353 Lima Delta.
0: November 350 Lima Delta, cancel Copen restriction.
1: Cancel Copen restriction, November 353 Lima Delta.

0: Tokyo approaching Asana 102 Shippon, descending to altitude 150, information Lima.
1: Asana 102, Tokyo approach, report altitude.
0: Maintain for altitude 160.
1: Asana 102, runway 16 right. Expect ILS Yankee, runway 16 right approach. Clear via Swamp, November arrival.
0: Asana
1: 102, maintain flight level 150, Narita Kyonet 2965.
0: 2965,
1: maintain flight level 150, Asana 102. Connie 216, contact Tokyo radar 120.2.
2: 20.2, Connie 216, 1 time.

0: 아샤나 102, this is Nanaman 10,600.
1: This is Nanaman 10,600, Asana 102.
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0: Subject approach, hello, APH 568 with you. Pass by level 220, descend to flight level 150. Information Lima, QNH 290, additional 65.
1: APH 568, subject approach, runway 16. Clear the VS 12, golf arrival, cross grip at flight level 150.
0: Runway 16 left, swamp golf, cross grip, flight number 150. Welcome to APH 568.

0: Airbeat 568, turn right heading 270, descend down maintain 6000.
1: Turn right heading 260, descend. Sorry, say again, Airbeat 568.
0: Airbeat 568, turn right heading 270, descend down maintain 6000.
1: Right heading 270, descend 6000, Airbeat 568.

0: At the Gilbrochi Airport, 731 taxi flight 175 with Mike.
1: Air Premier 731, Tokyo Approach runway 16 left, clear BS1, Golf Arrival.
0: Okay, runway 16 left, 1 Golf Arrival Airport, 731.
1: Air Premier 731, cross grip at flight level 150.
0: Cross grip for level 150 Airport, 731.
1: Smart Cat 200, fly heading 350, vector 2 final approach course, listener maintain 6000.
2: Heading 350, maintain 6000, Smart Cat 200.
1: Air Teach 568, contact Tokyo radar 120.2.
2: 120.2, Air Teach 568.

0: your first good morning 10,063, descending due to a level 150, kilometer Mike.
1: China Southern 623, Tokyo Approach, report altitude.
0: Passing a level 190, Southern 623.
1: China Southern 623, Raja, runway 16 left, clear to be a swamp, golf arrival, cross grip at flight level 150.
0: Runway 16 left, swamp golf arrival, cross grip by level 150.

Flight ID 190, Vector 2 final push call. 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

0: Alpha 650, Nikkei direct to Vixen, and I maintain 11000.
1: Yeah, to Vixen, Vixen India, actually, echo number, 10 to 11000, Alpha.

0: photographer Casada 63 confirmed you are two victims.
1: Casada 63, Liguria direct to victim, this one maintain 1-1-1, cancel star recipient.
0: You are two victims, cancel restriction, this one 2-1-1-1, cancel 63.

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2: flying
0: heading 180,
2: vector 29
0: upwards
2: 4, maintain 11,000. Heading 180, China
0: 5623. Yeah, 212, turn right heading 230.
1: Turn right heading 230, Korean Air 2129.
2: Approach China Southern 623, confirm heading 180.
0: China Southern 623, now turn right heading 190.
2: Right heading 190, China Southern 623.
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0: 333, this is the maintain 6000.
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0: Virginia 212 Maryland, turn left heading 260.
1: Turn left heading 260, Korea 212 Niner.
0: Turn southbound 623, turn right heading 270.
2: Right heading 270, turn southbound 63.

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2: Sandasen 240, descend 1800, Korean Air 2129.
0: All stations Tokyo approach, United Kinesis 2963, United Kinesis 2963. Korean Air 2129, Tamla heading 190, Fairbless Yankee Runway 16 left approach.
2: Fairbless heading 190, Clear ILS Yankee Runway 16 left approach, Korean Air 2129.
0: 3663, the Sun maintains 3000.
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4: Copy, good morning, Hana 439, Flight Level 150.
0: China 439 Tokyo approach, expected as Yankee runway 16 left approach, previous one golf arrival.
4: Fly for golf arrival for runway 16 left, 16 Lima, China 439.
0: China 439 from previous one golf arrival for runway 16 Lima.
4: Swap golf arrival for runway 16 Lima, China 439.
0: Onipan
5: 8506, flight
0: heading
5: 010, back that final approach course, maintain 10,000. Flight heading 010, maintain
0: 10,000, Onipan 8508.
2: Korean Air 2129, contact Narita Tower, 118, small 35.
0: 118, 35, Korean Air 2129,
4: sayonara. Sayonara. China 439, just maintain 11,000. Well, you said maintain 11,000, China 439.
0: Onipan 508, Sandasen heading 360, maintain speed 250 knots or greater.
5: Sandasen heading 360, maintain speed 250 knots or greater, Onipan 8508.
6: Tokyo approach your pitch 570. Leaving Fargo 163, descending Fargo 150 with November.
0: Air pitch 570, Tokyo approach runway 16 left, previous swamp, go forever.
6: Runway 16 left.Clear by swamp to golf arrival FP 570.
0: FP 570 confirm runway 16 left.
6: Runway 16 left, FP 570.
0: Nippon Cargo 049, we just speed to 230.
7: Speed 230, may we fly speed 242?
0: Nippon Cargo 049, we just speed 240 knots.
7: 240 knots, 049.
0: China 1063, turn left heading to 250, descend maintain 1800.
3: Turn left heading 250, descend to 1800, 10,063.
0: Only point 508, turn left heading 340.
5: Turn left heading 340, only point 508.
0: Turn 1063, turn left heading 190, Fairfax Yankee, number 16 left upload.
3: Left heading 190, clear support Yankee 16 left, 10,063.
0: Nippon Cargo 049, fly heading 180, vector 2 final approach course, and maintain 11,000.
7: Heading 190, descend 11,000, Nippon Cargo 049.

0: All Nippon 8508, contact Tokyo Radar 120, decimal 2.
1: Tokyo Radar 1202, All Nippon 8508.
0: JP 570, descend on maintain 1-1000.
2: Descend 1-1000, JP 570.
0: Nippon Kaho 049, contact Tokyo Radar 120, decimal 2.
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0: China 439er, contact Tokyo radar 120, decimal 2.
1: 120, decimal 2, China 439er, ready.
0: JPT 570, release speed 230.
2: Speed 230, airspeed 570.
3: Tokyo approach, good morning, eastbound 108, descend from 240, reach my mama's information is November.
0: Eastbound 108, Tokyo approach, report altitude.
3: Passing to 55, descend from 240, eastbound 108.
0: Eastbound 108, roger. Air Hancock 322, descend maintain 11,000.
4: Descend 11,000, I'm seated.
0: EVA 108 runway 16 left, expect ILS Yankee runway 16 left approach. Clear via Rutas golf arrival.
3: Clear Rutas golf arrival, I will begin 16 left, runway 108.
0: EVA 108, maintain flight level 240, Narita QNH 2963, information Oscar.
3: Maintain level 240, 2963, information Oscar, EVA 108.
0: Clear Beach 570, descend and maintain 9,000.
2: Descend 9,000, Clear Beach 570,

0: EVA 108, VIPRIAL DIRECT VENUS, DIS 7000 FLIGHT LEVEL 150.
1: LSD VENUS, DIS 7000 FLIGHT LEVEL 150, 1080.

0: Duckout, good morning, air hole 701, approaching 3, maintain flight about 150, information November.
1: Air hole 701, Duckout approach, runway 16 です Expect IS Yankee, runway 16 left approach, clear via swamp, golf arrival.
0: Runway 16 left, expect ILS Yankee, runway 16 left, and cleared via swamp, golf arrival, air hole 701.
1: Air hole 701, maintain flight level 150, 成田県 H2963, information Oscar.
0: Maintain flight level 150, Trinity 2 and 63, Oscar air call 701.
2: Good morning, Air Force 712, information, Mike.
1: Orange Line 612, Tokyo Approach, report altitude. Orange Line 612, runway 16 です。Expect IS Yankee, runway 16 left approach, cleared via Lutas Golf Arrival. Air Hancock 322, fly heading 180, vector to final cross course, signal maintain 9000.
3: Heading 180, descend 9000, general 322.

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1: Right turn heading 300, Airfold 701.
0: Viva 108, right heading 350, vector 2, final approach call.
1: Heading 350, radar vector, Viva 108.
0: Airfold 701, contact Tokyo radar 120.2.
1: Radar 120.2, Airfold 701, good day.
0: Okay.

0: Mike Approach, good morning, FB 352, call 274, underneath that 240, we have November.
1: FB 352, Tokyo Approach, runway 16 left, expect ICE Yankee, runway 16 left approach, clear via Lutas Golf arrival.
0: Alice Yankee, runway 16 left, Lutas Golf arrival, FB 352, thank you.
1: FB 352, maintain flight level 240, Narita QNH2963, information Oscar.
0: Got a copy 2963 and maintain both 240, beach 352.

0: 14-179, clear of traffic, this is Nano Maintain 6000.
1: Descend 6000, AGL 1279.
0: AGL 1379, contact Tokyo radar 120.2.
1: 120.2, AGL 1279.

0: Kyllä, 866 ja direct on viidas, siis on meitä 10.150.
1: 10.150, 150, direct 2.30.

0: Tokyo Approach. Good morning, one a four flight level 279, descend flight level 240 by Mama, we have Papa.
1: Eva1A to 4 Tokyo Approach, expect is Yankee Runway 16 left approach, clear Rutas, golf arrival.
0: Clear Rutas, golf arrival, expect ILS Yankee 16 left approach, Eva1A4.

0: Okay, hello, West level 2-1. Four out of 3-0-0 descendant cross Bahamas, level 2-4-0.
1: Westman Global 2-1-4, Tokyo approach, expect nice Yankee, now 16 left approach, Xavier Lutas, go for my pound.
0: Okay, sorry, say that again one more time for West level 2-1-4.
1: Westman Global 2-1-4, runway 16 Lima, 16 left Yankee approach, Xavier Lutas, go for my pound.
0: Okay, due to performance, requesting for level 16 right for the arrival and approach bus level 214.
1: Confirm heavyweight.
0: Heavyweight, affirmative, West level 214.
1: Western Global 214, what's it for your performance reason? You are runway 16 right, expect as Yankee, runway 16 right approach. Star North End, Star Mr. Lutas, Gold, fly power. West Global 214. Eastern Global 214, confirm Yankee, runway 16 Romeo.
0: Yeah, affirmative 16 right, approach Yankee, West Global 214.
1: Viva 184, declare direct to Venus, it's only 10, flight speed 150. Descending
2: at 150, join Venus, go 184.
1: APT 352, traffic 11 o'clock, 1 0 miles, crossing left 2 lines, giving 11,000 to 12,000.767.
3: Thank you, looking out, APT 352.
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2: 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Maintain 13,000.
1: 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APG-352, thank you.

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1: 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Eva Wilder 4, Liquidia Direct, Booth, Disneyland Maintain 13,000.
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1: Two times 66, fly heading 360,
0: Vector 2 final approach, maintain 13,000. Maintain 13,000, heading 360, good day, 66.

0: Tokyo Approach, good morning, this is 1075, direct Kurip. Discharge is flyway 150 by Kurip, passing flyway 166, information Oscar.
1: 1075, Tokyo Approach, good morning. Expected Yankee, runway 16 left approach. Clear via 12 Golf Arrival. Maintain flight level 150.
0: Expect ISPNC, runway 16 left, clear via 12 Golf Arrival. Maintain flight level 150. 1075.

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0: then, on your 2, 7, 5, 9, 10, 10, 10, 10, 10, 10, 10, 10, 10, 10, 10, 10, 10, 10, 10, 10, 10, 10, 10, 10, 10, 10, 10, 10, 10, 10, 10, 10, 10, 10, 10, 10, 10, 10, 10, 10, 10, 10, 10, 10, 10, 10, 10, 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

0: Maintain 102, declare direct to Venus, 17 maintain flight level 150.
1: This is Venus, 17 150, 12.

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2: Tokyo radar, 1-2-0-2, Cesium-1-1-7-5, stay.
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0: 214.
1: 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Soka Post Rangina 602, leaving pilot 283 for 240 with Papa.
2: Rangina 602, Zodiac Approach. Sector is Yankee, runway 16 left approach. Clear via distance, Golden Parabol. Listening to reach flight level 240 by Mama.
1: Sector is Yankee, 16 left. Clear via distance, go. Flight level 240 by Mama, Rangina 602.
2: Eva, line of call, contact Tokyo Radar, 120 decimal 2.
3: Tokyo Radar 120 decimal 2, Eva 184, good day.
4: Tokyo Approach, Orange Liner 104, leaving 176, descend 150 with Papa.
2: Orange Liner 104, Tokyo Approach, expected is Yankee, runway 16 left approach, 312 Golf Arrival, maintain flight level 150.
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2: 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Cancel speed system, Dynasty 102.
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3: Dynasty 102. Tokyo Approach GT 21, leaving side with 209, descending side with 150, incoming approach.
0: GT 21, Tokyo Approach. Expected Yankee, runway 16 left approach, clear via Fox Golf Arriver. Descend running same flight level 150.
3: Expected Yankee, runway 16 left approach, clear via Fox Golf Arriver, descend flight level 150, GT 21.
4: Tokyo approach Kiwi 251, descend reach fly level 150 by grid, passing fly level 154, Papa.
0: Kiwi 251, Tokyo approach, runway 16 left, clear via Swamp Golf Arrival.
4: Runway 16 left, clear via Swamp Golf Arrival, Kiwi 251.
0: Orange Rider 104, fly heading 170, vector 2 final protocol.
5: Orange Rider 104, heading 170.
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1: Orange Liner 500, Roger Approach, runway 16 left, clear via Lucas Golf Arrival, cross Mamas, flight level 240.
0: Runway 16 left, clear via Lucas Golf Arrival, next, cross Mamas, flight level 240, Orange Liner 500.
1: Orange Liner 104, runway heading 290.
2: Orange Liner 104, heading 290.
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1: T-way251, this is the maintain 11000.
0: Parataya 501, fly heading 170, vector 2, final approach call. This is the maintain 7000.
2: Flighting 170, descend 7000, Parataya 501.
0: Dynasty 102, release T2, 2500. Release
3: T250 down, Dynasty 102.
0: T-way251,
1: declare direct swamp, descend maintain 7000. Recur direct swamp, descend maintain 7000, T-way251.
0: Range liner 602, descend main correction, descend to reach 10000 by Copen, cancel speed restriction.
2: 10000 by Copen, cancel speed restriction, range liner 602.
1: Approach T-way 251, confirm cancel altitude restriction.
0: T-way 251,
1: affirm. Descend 7000, T-way 251.
0: All-Nippon 179, cancel speed restriction.
4: Roger, cancel speed restriction, All-Nippon 179.
0: Parataya 501, turn right heading 180.
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0: Parataya 501, affirm.
2: Lighting 180, Parataya 501.
0: T-way 251, fly heading 180, vector 2, final approach course, maintain 7000.
1: Fly heading 180, descend 7000, T-way 251.
0: Orange Liner 500, Declare Direct Venus, Descend Maintain Flight Level 150.
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0: 3. Dynasty 102, fly heading 340, vector 2, final approach call. Maintain 10,000.
3: Friday 340, maintain 10,000, Dynasty 102.
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0: All Nippon 179, fly heading 290, vector 2, final approach call. Listener maintain 6,000.
4: Fly heading 290, listener maintain 6,000, All Nippon 179.
0: T-way 251,
1: reduce speed 230. Reducing speed 230 on T-way 251.

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2: maintain 8000, Dynasty 102.
0: Orange Liner 602, turn left heading 340.
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0: Right heading 320, this is 21.
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2: Runway Islet 16 left, Trump Golf arrival, Etihad 800.
1: Etihad 800, approach at Yankee, Alice Yankee, runway 16 left, approach.
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1: Philippine 48 Tokyo approach. Orange Liner 500 turn left heading 340, reduce speed to 230.
0: Left 340, reduce 230, Orange Liner 500.
1: Orange Liner 500, reaching the maintain 6000.
0: Descent on 6000, Orange Liner 500.
1: Player 703, fly heading 200, descent to final transfer.
3: Heading 200, Korean Air 703.
1: Golf station, Tokyo approach, Narita Kennedy, Kennedy 960. On information, Quebec, parallel approach is runway 16 left and right in front there.
4: Tokyo approach, Philippine 428, maintaining level 243, information Quebec.
1: Philippine 48, Tokyo approach, expected is Yankee, runway 16 left approach, clear via Lusans Golf arrival. Regional maintain flight level 150.
4: I maintain 15016 left Yankee and Lutas Golf, Filipina, part way.
1: Orange Liner 500, contact Tokyo Radar 120.02.
0: Radar 1202, Orange Liner 500.
1: Korean
3: Air 703, turn right heading 250. Right turn heading
1: 250,
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1: 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Tokyo Approach Low, Pin 73 heavy, passing 2 1 7000 level 150.
0: Opinion 73, Jackie Apron, expect that is Yankee, runway 16 left Apron, clear via Fox, Golf Arrival.
2: Tokyo T-Way, K43, approaching grid, passing runway 170, descending to runway 150, Quebec.
0: Stand by QSX, Opinion 73, expect that is Yankee, runway 16 left Apron, clear via Fox, Golf Arrival. Opinion 73, Jackie Apron. TV243, Tokyo Apron, runway 16 left, expect that is Yankee, runway 16 left, Apron, clear via Swamp, Golf Arrival.
2: Clear the Swamp, Golf Arrival, Iris Yankee, runway 16 left, approach TV243.
0: Error 0901, turn right, heading 190, descend runway 6000.
1: Heading 190, 6000, speed 091.
0: Error 0901, release speed 210.
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0: Error 091, release speed 210.
1: 210 knots, allow 091.
0: 1800, sign heading 170, vector 2, final cross course, descend runway 7000.
3: Heading 170, confirm.
0: 1800, fly heading 170, descend runway 7000.
3: Descend 7000, heading 170, Etihad 800.
1: Error 091, 220, screen speed is okay for you?
0: Error 091, maintain speed of 210 knots.
1: 210.
0: Error 091, turn right heading 240.
1: Right heading 240, allow 091.
0: Map catch 80, fly heading 350, vector 2, final approach course, maintain 100,000.
4: Heading 350, maintain 100,000, mark 280.
0: Error 091, turn right heading 290, contact radar 120, decimal 2.
1: Heading 290, 1202, allow 091.
0: TV 243, descend and maintain 11,000.
2: Descend and maintain 1,000 feet, TV 243.
0: Linear 73, descend and maintain 8,000.
5: Tokyo Control, Channel 8309, maintaining flight level 240.
0: Channel 8309, Tokyo Apron, expect that is Yankee, runway 16, left stop Apron, clear via Luce of Golf Arrival, Narita Kyo 8906-0.
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0: Shenzhen, 8309, verify runway 16, Romeo.
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1: 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China Sky 309, VTR West Vina, Descent 1000, Flight Level 1520.
3: Descent to flight level 150, turn around 8300.
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4: Tokyo approach 5054, Konnichiwa, passing level 270, descending 240 by Mamas, information Quebec.
1: 75054, Tokyo approach, runway 16 left, cleared via Rutas Golf Arrival.
4: Runway 16 left, cleared via Rutas Golf Arrival, 75054.
1: 75054, resume normal speed.
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2: Hey, 210, descend 6000, market 280.
1: Market 280, turnaround heading 330.
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1: TBA 243, Sura heading 180, vector 2, final approach course, visceral maintain 9000.
5: 0 by green, 400.
1: Stand by TBA 243, TBA 243, heading 180, visceral maintain 9000.
6: Heading 180, descent making 900 feet, TV 243.
1: Descent 1103, Tokyo approach, Narita QNH 2960, expect RS Yankee runway 16, Lima approach.
5: QNH 2960, expect RS Yankee runway 16, Lima, KJ 1106.
1: Descent 1103, Assam, clear via Swamp Golf Arrival.
5: Clear to Swamp Golf Arrival, KJ 1106.
1: TV 243, descent maintain 6000.
6: Descent maintain 6000 feet, T-way 243.
1: Philippine 428, Sura heading 340, Vector 2, final approach call.
2: Heading 340, Philippine 428.
1: Senior 73, descent maintain 6000.
7: Descent maintain 6000, Philippine
1: 3. 75054, VTR direct to Venus, descent maintain Sura level 150.
4: Recur direct to Venus, descent maintain level 150, Cebu 5054.
1: China Sunai 8309, descent maintain 13000.
3: And maintain flight level 13000,
1: 830. Market 280, contact Tokyo radar 120, decimal 2.
2: 120, decimal 2, smart 280, good day.
1: Good day. TBA 243, will you speed 210, no, start heading 190.
6: Speed 210, right heading 190, TBA 243.
1: Linear 23, Sura heading 270, XR2, final approach call.
7: Heading 270, Queen 73.
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5: Direct Big 10, literal maintain 11000, Jejang 1103.
3: Approach TJJ 1153, approaching 3, descend with speed to elevate 150 by 6, and speed to elevate 1627, information Quebec.
1: Jejang 1153, Tokyo approach, runway 162 left, clear via Swamp Golf Arrival.
5: Runway 162 left, clear via Swamp Golf Arrival, Jejang 1153.
8: Approach, good morning, China Eastern 523, maintain flight level 240 with information Quebec.
1: China Eastern 526, Tokyo approach, good afternoon, Narita QNH 2960, expect RS Yankee, runway 16, left approach, clear via Rutas Golf Arrival.
8: Rutas Golf Arrival, QNH 2960, Atlas of Yankee approach, runway 16 left, China Eastern 523.
1: TBA 243, turn right heading 210.
6: Right heading 210, TBA 243.
1: Philippine 428, turn right heading 330.
2: Heading 330, Philippine 428.
1: Senior 73, turn right heading 290.
7: Heading 290,
9: Correct there to Venus, descend and maintain flight level 150, Chinese 7523.
1: T-way 243, release speed 1990 knots.
6: Visiting speed 1900 knots, T-way 243.
1: T-way 243, now contact Tokyo radar 120 decimal 2.
6: Tokyo 120 decimal 2, T-way 243.
1: Philippine 42H, now release speed 230 knots, then literal maintain 7000.
2: 7000, maintaining minimum clear speed Philippine 42H.
1: Philippine 42H, report to New York Wind Speed, please.
2: 219, Philippine 42H.
1: Philippine 42H, radar copy. Zhejiang 1153, literal maintain 11000, we carry with to Big 10.
3: SNM maintain 11000, clear direct, Big 10, Zhejiang 1153.

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1: Senior 73, Starlight, heading 310, with your speed 210 north.
2: Heading 310 and speed 210.
1: Philippine 428, traffic on your 1 o'clock, 7 miles turning to north to westbound, 6,000 by the west, 30 your preceding traffic.
0: Looking out, Philippine 428.
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4: Descendant and maintain 10,000, China Eastern 523.
0: Approach Jeju 1053, confirm distance 7,000, cancel level restriction.
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1: Philippine 428, current heading 350. Is it maintain 6,000?
0: Maintain 6,000, left heading 350, Philippine 428.
3: Cebu 5054, confirm no speed restriction.
1: Jeju 47, confirm please.
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1: Cebu 5054,
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1: Senior 73, four station, can I heading 360?
2: Right heading 360.
1: Senior 3B428, can I heading 330?
0: Left heading 330, Philippine 428.
1: Jejang 1153, it is 0230, Nasra heading 170, Vector 2, final approach course.
0: Reducing speed 230, not fly heading 170, the 0115B.
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1: Philippine 428, now it is 0190, no star heading 320.
0: Left heading 320, 190, that's Philippine, over to it.
1: Senior 73, it is 0190, no.
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1: 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Senior 73, Tariff Heading 330.
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0: China 5 2 3 0 0 0 0 0 0 0 0 0 0 0 0 0 0 0 0 0 0 0 0 0 0 0 0 0 0 0 0 0 0 0 0 0 0 0 0 0 0 0 0 0 0 0 0 0 0 0 0 0 0 0 0 0 0 0 0 0 0 0 0 0 0 0 0 0 0 0 0 0 0 0 0 0 0 0 0 0 0 0 0 0 0 0 0 0 0 0 0 0 0 0 0 0 0 0 0 0 0 0 0 0 0 0 0 0 0 0 0 0 0 0 0 0 0 0 0 0 0 0 0 0 0 0 0 0 0 0 0 0 0 0 0 0 0 0 0 0 0 0 0 0 0 0 0 0 0 0 0 0 0 0 0 0 0 0 0 0 0 0 0 0 0 0 0 0 0 0 0 0 0 0 0 0 0 0 0 0 0 0 0 0 0 0 0 0
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1: 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China Sky 8309, video speed 210 north.
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1: China Southern 8309, affirm, that is correct.
0: Okay.
1: 75054, fly heading 310 vector 2, final approach course.
2: Fly heading 310, vector 4, final 75054.
1: China Southern 523, fly heading 340 vector 2, final approach course.
3: Flight heading 340, China East 523.
1: All stations on approach, parallel Irish approach is runway 16 left and right time progress. Jeju 1153, contact Tokyo radar 120, decimal 2.
0: 120, decimal 2, Jeju 1153.
1: China Southern 8309, contact Tokyo radar 120, decimal 2.
0: 120.2,
1: 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China Eastern 523,
3: 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China Eastern 523.

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1: 210 knots or less, China Eastern 5 2 3.
0: 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Skyline 5 2 3 reverse speed 2 20 knots or less, China Eastern 5 2 3.
1: 210 knots or less, China Eastern 5 2 3.

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1: Viva 198, okay, approach runway 16, clear via Lucas for Lucas arrival.
0: 116, clear for Lucas stop arrival, Viva 198.
1: Viva 198, for Kamecho, runway 16, Lima.
0: Around 16, Lima, Viva 198.
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0: Malaysia number 26, riding 180, Vector 2, final approach course, will be 0, 210 north.
2: Heading 10, now 210 north, Malaysia number 26.
0: Ranger
3: 1 6 0 0 0 0 0 0 0 0 0 0 0 0 0 0 0 0 0 0 0 0 0 0 0 0 0 0 0 0 0 0 0 0 0 0 0 0 0 0 0 0 0 0 0 0 0 0 0 0 0 0 0 0 0 0 0 0 0 0 0 0 0 0 0 0 0 0 0 0 0 0 0 0 0 0 0 0 0 0 0 0 0 0 0 0 0 0 0 0 0 0 0 0 0 0 0 0 0 0 0 0 0 0 0 0 0 0 0 0 0 0 0 0 0 0 0 0 0 0 0 0 0 0 0 0 0 0 0 0 0 0 0 0 0 0 0 0 0 0 0 0 0 0 0 0 0 0 0 0 0 0 0 0 0 0 0 0 0 0 0 0 0 0 0 0 0 0 0 0 0 0 0 0 0 0 0 0 0 0 0 0 0 0

0: Turn right heading 350, EVA 198.
1: Orange Liner 126, contact Tokyo Radar 120, Decimal 2.
2: 1202, Orange Liner 126.
1: Mongolia 501, reduce speed of 2. Mongolia 501, increase rate of descent, and be reaching 7,000 due to traffic.
3: Mongolian 501, say again.
1: Mongolian 501, expedite descent until reaching 7,000.
3: Expedite descent until reaching 7,000, Mongolian 501.

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2: December maintain 8000, Eva 198.
0: Mongolia 501, turn right heading 240.
1: Right heading 240 Mongolia 50.

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0: 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Mongolia 501, descend Roman. Did you see 321?
1: 9090. 326 speed, 1090, that's Mongolia 501.

0: Tokyo Airport, Dynasty 100, leading 2998, descend to 405 Palmas. We have long legs.
1: Dynasty 100, Tokyo Approach, runway 16 left, cleared by Lutas Golf Alago, maintain for level 240.
0: Runway 16 left, Lutas Golf Alago, maintain for level 240, Dynasty 100.

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3: Good morning, Tokyo First Flight Air 503, descending, Flight Bearer 150, information, Sierra.
0: Pakistan 503, Tokyo approach. Expect IC Yankee runway 16 left approach. Cleared by a swamp, golf arrival. Maintain flight level 150.
3: Roger, maintain flight level 150. Expect IC Yankee runway 16 left approach. And some golf arrival, flight tire 503.
0: Pattaya 503, high passing flight level 163.
3: Affirm, flight tire 503.
0: Orange Line 640, traffic 11 o'clock, 10 miles, crossing left to right, reading 1-1004-1-2000.
1: Orange Line 640, negative, contact city ground.
0: Head up.

0: Tokyo approach, konnichiwa, Fokker 314, leading 5275, descending to reach 5240, Joe, reach by Momon, we have zero.
1: Tokyo 314, Tokyo approach, runway 16LF, cleared by Ruta C Golf, arrival, maintain 5240, now reconnect to Ruta.
0: We clear direct to Ruta, descend 5240 by Ruta Golf arrival, expire 16 Lima, Fokker 314.
1: Orange 640, December maintain 6000.
2: 6000, Orange 640.

0: Ranger 640, clear of traffic, inside heading 340, vector 2, final approach.
1: Heading 340, Ranger 640.
0: Paratea 503, continue present heading, vector 2, final approach course. Descender maintain 7000.
1: Roger, continue present heading and descender maintain 7000, Paratea 503.
0: Paratea 503, your transmission was cutting, verify continue present heading and 7000.
1: Affirm, continue present heading and 7000, Paratea 503.
0: Dynasty 100, descend maintain 100,000.
1: Descend 100,000, Dynasty 100.

0: Delta for good afternoon. Post 207 confirm level 240 with 20.
1: And post 207 Tokyo approach. Good afternoon. Runway 16 left. Cleared by a route of Golf arrival. Maintain front level 240.
0: Runway 16 left. Clear route of Golf arrival. Maintain front level 240.
1: Okay, 314, repair left Venus, descender maintain, flight level 150, cancel start restriction.
2: Descend flight 150 and confirm all restriction over Copen, Delta 314.
1: Okay, 314, all restriction on the star cancel, direct Venus and maintain flight level 150.
2: Descend maintain flight 150, cancel all restriction on the star, Delta 314.
1: Dynasty 100, fly heading 350, vector to final approach. Descender maintain 8000.
3: Fly heading 350, descend 8000, Dynasty 100.
1: And postal 207, confirm you are crossing flyway 249.
0: We descend to flight level 240, and now we're passing flight level 250.
1: And post 207, thank you, and runway 16 Lima.
0: April 1, runway 16 Lima, receive, and post 207.
2: Okay, 314, confirm to Venus, descend for 150.
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1: Hey. Dynasty 100, contact radar 120 dash 902.
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1: Dyna Postal 207, Liquid to Direct Venus, December Maintenance Flatbed 150.
0: Dyna Venus, Defense Postal 1150, and Postal 207.

0: Tokyo approach, good day, this is Jet 929, descending flight level 150.
1: This is Jet 929, Tokyo approach, good afternoon, expect Iris Yankee runway 16 left approach, and information sphere, Narita KNH 2957.
0: Information Sierra 2957, QNH, and expecting ILS Yankee 16 left, this is Jet 929.
1: This is Jet 929, are you passing level 1907?
0: That's affirmative, this is Jet 929, now 1904.
1: Thank you. This is Jet 929, expect shortcut routine, increase rate of descent until reaching level 150.
0: Expecting shortcut, increasing rate of descent, this is Jet 929.
2: Tokyo approach, here PC 572, reverse level 27, correction 216, descent reach level 150 by grip, information Sierra.
1: Here PC 572, Tokyo approach, runway 16 left.
2: Runway 16 left, here PC 572.
1: Tokyo 314, required actual boost, descent maintain 10,000.
3: Pre-clear the red booth and descend maintain 10,000, Tokyo 314, confirm QNH.
1: Tokyo 314, Narita QNH 29957.
3: 29957, Tokyo 314, thank you.
1: China Postal 207, descend maintain 10,000.
4: Descend maintain 10,000, China Postal 207.
1: This is Jet 929, fly heading 270, vector to final approach course, descend and maintain
0: 12,000. Heading 270, descend and maintain 12,000, this is Jet 929.
5: Okay, approach, Air China 929, passing flight level 260, information Sierra.
1: Air China 929, Tokyo approach, runway 16 left, required actual route as then route as golf arrival, maintain flight level 240.
5: Runway 16 left, route as golf arrival, descending to flight level 240, Air China 929.
1: Air China 929, required direct route as.
5: Direct to route as, Air China 929.
6: Tokyo approach, good afternoon, Summer A0 Manor, descending to flight level 240, information Sierra. And we require runway 16 right to the performance.
1: Summer A09, Tokyo approach, expect as Yankee runway 16 right approach, cleared by Arutas Golf arrival, maintain flight level 240.
6: Expect IS Yankee 16 right, clear Arutas Golf arrival. And maintain level 240, China A09.
1: China Postal 207, required actual boost.
7: Come Sierra 2, which one? China Postal 207.
1: China Postal 207, Bravo Oscar Oscar Tango Hotel.
7: Bravo Oscar 02, Bravo Oscar Oscar Tango Hotel. Still China Postal 207.
1: Yep.
8: Tokyo, you are asking Samia A15, then to fly level 240, require runway.
1: Runway 16 right, your performance. Amir 815, Tokyo approach, expect Yankee runway 16 right approach, cleared by Arutas Golf arrival, maintain flight level 240.
8: Clear Arutas Golf arrival,
1: Yankee
8: runway
1: 16
8: right, maintain flight level 240,
1: Amir 815. Air China 929, required to Venus, descend maintain flight level 150.
5: Direct to Venus, descend to flight level 150, Air China 929.
1: Xiaomi 815, confirm your passing, flight level 261.
2: Avon, Xiaomi 815.
4: China Postal 207, Avon capable, request runway 16 right for safety.
1: China Postal 207, confirm safety reason?
4: Yes, we are up, high pollution speed. Request runway 16 right, China Postal 207.
1: China Postal 207, verify again, you are requesting runway due to safety reason.
4: Yes, because the high approach is there, China Postal 207.
1: China Foster 207, copy. Expect ICN Yankee runway 16 right upon.
4: Okay, runway change to 16 right. China Foster 207, thank you very much.
1: Airbus 572, continue present heading, vector to final approach calls, descend or maintain 7000.
2: Maintain present heading, descend maintain 7000, Airbus 572.
1: Amea 809, Recurrent Venus, descend or maintain flight level 150.
6: Descend to flight level 150 and clear to Venus, Amea 809.
1: Beta Delta 9029, turn right heading 290, descend or maintain 6000.
9: Heading 290, descend 6000, this is Jet 929.

0: Tokyo to good afternoon, Boeing 704, passing 306, descending by level 240, information Sierra.
1: Boeing 604, Tokyo, approach runway 16 left.
0: Runway 16 left, Boeing 704.
1: Tokyo 314, flight heading 340, vector 2, final approach course.
2: Flighting 340, Tokyo 314.
1: Airpeace 572, contact radar 120.2.
2: Radar 120.2, Airpeace 572.
1: Xiaomi 815, required to be nurse, descendant maintain flight level 150.
2: Descendant maintain flight level 150, required to be nurse, Xiaomi 815.
1: Bohina 604, expect to see key runway 16 approach, cleared by Arutas Golf arrival, maintain flight level 240.
0: Test route test goal, file of CMT 16 left, maintain level 240, going to 6 left.

0: Okay, approach 1523, Lee Padre 306, descend Padre 150, with Sierra, repeat, runway 1-6-5, BG Mahoma, Mary Wakeland.
1: GP23, Tokyo approach, expect RCMP runway 16-right approach, cross, rest 4, Padre 150.
0: Expect RCMP 16-right approach, cross, rest 4, Padre 150, descend.

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0: Tokyo Approach, Air Japan 802, leaving Flight Bear 280, descending Flight Bear 240 by Mamas, we have a Jetta.
1: Air Japan 802, Tokyo Approach, runway 16 left, cleared by Arutas, Golf Arrival, maintain Flight Bear 240.
0: 16 left, cleared by Arutas, Golf Arrival, maintain Flight Bear 240, Air Japan 802.
1: Orange Liner 12A, fly heading 170 vector to final approach course, descend or maintain 7000.
2: Heading 170, descend 7000, Orange Liner 12A.
1: All stations, Tokyo approach, parallel airs approach, runway 16 right and 16 left in progress. GP23, turn left heading 250.
3: Left turn heading 250, GP23.

0: Tokyo Approach, Hippie 15, leaving flight level 120, descend flight level 150, information, Sierra.
1: Hippie 15, Tokyo Approach, runway 16 left.
0: Runway 16 left, Hippie 15.

0: GT15, cleared by a spoke, golf arrival, descend by a star, 8000.
1: Spoke, golf arrival, descend by a star, 8000, GT15.
0: Amir, 815, reduce speed 230.
2: Reduce speed 230, Amir, 815.
0: So here, 6-4, redirect gamma, descend or maintain 1000.
3: Direct gamma, descend maintain 1000, Bohemia 604.
0: DP23, descend maintain 10,000.
2: Descend maintain 10,000, DP23.
0: DP23, reduce speed 230.
2: DP23, 230, DP23.

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1: Increase rate of descent 9000, Orange Island 128.
0: Runway 815, fly heading 040, vector to final approach course.
1: Turn left heading 040, Shamia 815.
0: Orange Island 128, contact radar 120, decimal 2.
1: 202, Orange Island 128.
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0: ZP23, contact radar 120, decimal 2.
2: Contact radar 1202, ZP23.
0: Air Japan 802, cleared by Lutus Golf Driver. Descend runway 10-1, flight level 150.
3: Flight level 150, descend to flight level, descend maintain flight level 150, Air Japan 802.
0: Okay, both today in the Punkago 143, we're passing flight level 187, descending to flight level 150, level at Lesto, information via Q9 approaches. Nippon Kong 143, Tokyo approach, runway 16 left, cleared via Tupac Golf arrival, descend via Star 8000.
3: Okay, 16 left, clear Tupac Golf arrival, and descend via Star 8000, please, Punkago 143.
0: GP15, cancel speed restriction.
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0: Boeing 604, revise maintain 900,000 due to air traffic.
2: 900,000, Boeing 604.
0: Runway 815, turn left heading 350.
3: Turn left heading 350, Xiamen A15.
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0: Japan Air 55, Tokyo approach, good afternoon, expected is Yankee, runway 163 approach, clear via football, go for a ball.
3: Expected Yankee, 163 approach, clear via football, go for a ball.
0: ZT 159-2-9-0, vector 2, final source 4, descend and maintain, 6,000.
4: Heading 290, descend 6,000, ZT 15.
0: Japan Air 55, descend via star to 8,000, cancel vogue, please retreat.
3: Descend via star 8,000, cancel vogue, please retreat.
5: Okay, control counter 52
0: Avenue, 260, 240. Pony 528, Tokyo approach, expected Yankee, runway 163 approach, Narita QNH 29955, information tango.
5: Alright, ILS Yankee 16 left, 29955, information tango, counter 528.
0: Pony 528, clear via route out, full flyball, maintain terrible 240.
5: Connie 528, say again, please.
0: Connie 528, clear via route out, ball flyball, maintain terrible 240.
5: Okay, proceed route as route out to golf and maintain 240, Connie 528.
0: Nippon Cargo 143, fly heading 270, vector to final source course, is in the maintain, 6,000.
5: Heading 270, set maintain, ground 6,143.
0: ZT 15, contact Tokyo Radar 120, decimal 2.
4: 1202, ZT 15.
0: Pony 528, we clear the rest of Venus, is in the maintain, terrible 150.
5: President is in direct to Venus, descent 150, climbing 528.

0: is Fang 802, 9 heading 360, vector to final post course, maintain 10,000.
1: Fang heading 360, maintain 10,000, as Fang 802.
0: Japania 55, 9 heading 270, vector to final post course, descender maintain 6,000.
2: Fang 270, descender 6,000, final 55.

0: Japania 55 BDSP to 230 NOS.
1: 230 is a plan 55.
0: Yeah, Japan 802, turn destiny 340, descend and maintain 6000.
2: Left handling 340, descend and maintain 6000, Japan 802.

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1: Radar 1202, Air Japan 802, day.
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0: Pony 52H, descend and maintain 10,000.
1: Descend and maintain 10,000, Pony 52.
2: Tokyo approach, this is United 32, descending through flight level 25 for flight level 150 at Westbound.
0: United 32, Tokyo approach, Specialist Yankee, runway 16, right approach, Narita QNH 29R 55, information Tango.
2: We had Sierra, we will get Tango, and we're 2955 and ILS Zulu 16 right, United 32, thank you.
0: United 32, confirm approach type, Specialist Yankee approach, runway 16 right, and clear via Supok November arrival.
2: Supok November arrival, and expect the ILS Yankee to runway 16 right, United 32.

0: United 32, Cinderella maintain 11,000, cross left four, after below, level 150.
1: Okay, cross left four at flight level 150, descend to maintain 11,000 for United 32.
0: United 32, confirm, cross left four, below, level 150, maintain 11,000.
1: I missed the below, I'm sorry. United 32, cross left four at or below 15,000. And, excuse me, at cross left four below 15,000, descend to maintain 11,000 for United 32.
0: That is correct.

0: コニー 52H93360 ベクターというファイナルソースフォース Descent 6000
1: Heading 360, descent 6000, Connie 528 Heavy.
2: Tokyo Approach, United 7, 24 descending 15000, information Sierra.
0: United 7, Tokyo Approach, Expressless Yankee, runway 16, left approach, United Unit 2955, information Tango.
2: Okay, we'll get Tango, we'll expect the ILS Yankee 16 left, United 7.
0: United 7, no flying heli 250, Vector to final approach 4, descend down maintain 11000.
2: Alright, altimeter 2950 and down to, was that 11000?
0: United 7, negative heading 250, maintain 11000, Narita QNH 2955.
2: Okay, heading 250, 11000, 2955, United at 7.
0: United 32, flying heading 2990, vector to final post course, maintain 11000.
3: Flight heading of 290, maintain 11000 for United 32.
0: Pony 528, contact Tokyo radar 120.2.
1: 120.2, Connie 528.

0: 内で32-17 maintain 9000 below 10000 maintain 250 knots。
1: All right, descend and maintain 9000, maintain 250 knots, straight ahead 32.
0: United 32, below 10000, maintain 250 knots.
1: Below 10000, maintain 250 knots, straight ahead 32.

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0: 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United 7, contact Tokyo Radar 120.2.
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3: Tokyo approach Cathay 504, descend upon level 240 by Bama. Information, thank you.
0: Cathay 504, Tokyo approach, report altitude.
3: Passing flight level 246 for flight level 240, Cathay 504.
0: Cathay 504, that approach type change, expected at Zulu, runway 160 approach, Narita QNH 29055, information uniform.
3: QNH 29055, information uniform, and ILS Zulu 169, Cathay 504. Can you say again the star arrival, please?
0: Cathay 504, clear via Routers, go for arrival, and recruit the rest of Venus, descend and maintain, Calibre 150.
3: Descend flight level 150, direct to Venus, and Routers, go for arrival, Cathay 504.

0: Tokyo approach 1-Nippon-8-2-4 approaching Bahamas. Descend to ground of the 247 Alpha 276 with Tango.
1: 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Approach type Spain. Expedited Zulu runway 16 approach. United Kingdom 29-55. Information uniform.
0: Delta Scofu arrival at Zulu runway 16 Raptor approach. KNH 29-55. Information uniform. 1-Nippon-8-3-4.
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1: On Nippon 820, Tokyo approach, expect a residue, runway 16, approach, clear via routers, go for about, change to reach, Narvo 240, by Mama.
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3: Pick our radar, United 143, we've got a 19-8, descending 150 by Lesbo, we have Tango.
1: United 143, Tokyo Approach, Expectoris, Zulu, Runway 163 Approach, Narita Unit 29-55, Information Uniform.
3: I left Zulu on 165 by Lesbo, 143, and the
1: United 143, clear the 2-4-4 for about, descend and maintain 11,000.
3: 2-5-12, descend and maintain 11,000.
1: Cathay 504, United heading 350, vector to Gemini, maintain 10,000.
4: Maintain 10,000, heading 350, radar vectors for Gemini, Cathay 504.

0: Beta Bay 320, Victoria Delta Venus, disegnalamento in Tarbo 150.
1: Descend Bravo 150, Delta Venus, Beta Bay 320.

0: Okay, approach wing 608 west, Tango, passing 285 for flight number 24.
1: Bohemia 608, Tokyo approach. Approach type change. Expressaris Zulu, runway 16 left approach. Clear via Rutas, Gol, Paraibal.
0: Okay, cleared via Rutas, Gol, Paraibal. Expect ILS 16 left, ILS Zulu, Bohemia 60.
1: Cathay 504, turn left heading 340.
2: Turn left heading 340, Cathay 504.
1: All Nippon A20, be clear to rest of Kopen, descend to reach 10,000 by Kopen, cancel speed restriction.
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1: international 104, Tokyo approach, approach height change, expectless Zulu, runway 16 approach. Clear
0: via Swamp, go for a bow. Inspector, it's only 162 approach, Swamp 44. Arrival, keep high speed, Ashana 104.
1: Clear 504, this is not maintain 6000.
2: Stay maintain 6000, Kelly 504.
1: All stations, Tokyo approach, Narita QNH29-53, now information Victor is current. All Nippon A34, flying heading 350, Vector 2 Gemini, maintain 10,000.
4: Fly heading 350, maintain 10,000 on Nippon A34.
1: Cathay 504, contact Tokyo radar 120.2.
2: 120.2, Cathay 504.
1: All Nippon A34, contact Tokyo radar 120.2.
4: Contact radar 120.2, all Nippon A34.
1: Asiana 104, be clear direct of Vixen, maintain cargo 150.
0: Be clear direct Vixen, maintain private 150, Asiana 104.
1: United 143, descend to reach 8000 by Vector, cancel speed decision.
5: Okay, descend to read regs about 8,000, cancel the speed to descend 39143.
1: Bohemia 608, we clear the rest of Venus, descend to maintain cargo 150.
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0: All Nippon A20, right heading 360, Vector to Gemini, maintain 10 Tatum.
1: Right heading 360, Chen, maintain 10 Tatum, Nippon A20.
0: Astana 104, contact Tokyo radar 120, decimal 2.
1: 120, decimal 2, Astana 104, day.
0: Okay.

0: 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Do you need the 210 at Vogue?
1: United 143, cancel speed restriction at Vogue.
0: Cancel speed restriction at Vogue, United 143.
2: Okay, Port to land, Serena 112, leaving passage 218.150.5 Tango.
1: Orange China 112, Tokyo approach. Approach pipeline change. Expectorate Zulu, runway 163 approach. Narita QNH 2953. Information picked up.
2: Expectorate
1: Zulu, 163 approach. Orange China 112. All Nippon 820, contact Tokyo radar 120.2.
2: Tokyo radar 1202, all Nippon 820.

0: Greta Bay 320, descend to reach 10,000 by Coben, cancel speed with restriction.
1: That 10,000 by Coben, cancel speed restriction, Greta Bay 320.

0: Approach United 79, descending 177 for 150 at Old Div. We have Tango.
1: United
0: 143, video speed 230 knots, United
2: 79, November
0: arrival 150 by left coast of United 7.
3: Approach, Konnichiwa, Nippon 8125 0272
1: and level 240 information. Standby, United 143, fly heading 270, Vector to Jimmy, maintain 8000.
0: Alright, fly heading 270, maintain 8000, Vector to Jimmy, 39143.
1: So, Nippon 812, Tokyo approach, expected Zulu, runway 16, rest approach, clear via routers, go for arrival. United 143, contact Tokyo radar 120.2.
0: Tokyo radar 120.2, good day, United 143.
4: Please.
0: Okay, clear direct Norma 13000, United 7.

0: Tokyo approach, Onippon 11, leaving flight level 221, descending flight level 150, information Victor.
1: Onippon 11, Tokyo approach, expect at 0, runway 16, left control, followed by a trip of boarding arrival, please flight level 150 by left control.
0: Expect IS 0, runway 16, left clear via Spoke, golf arrival, descent 3, 150 by left, Onippon 11.

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0: Kohi near 608, descend and maintain 6000, maintain 250 knots.
1: Okay, descend, maintain 6000, maintain speed 250 knots, Kohi near 608.
0: Orange Liner 112, flying heading 180, vector to Gemini, maintain 9000.
2: Heading 180, maintain 9000, Orange Liner 12.
0: For Nippon 802, be clear the rest of Boost, descend and maintain 13000. For Nippon 812, be clear the rest of Boost, descend and maintain 13000.
2: Thank you, Boost, descend 13000, only for 81.
3: United
2: 79, 11000, United 79.
0: Bohemia 608, contact Tokyo radar 120.2.
2: Okay, 120.2, Bohemia 608, good
0: day. Orange Liner 112, video speed to 230 knots.
2: It's 230, Orange Liner, 12. Tokyo
4: Police Japan 802, leaving 265-424-0-6-5.
0: Japan Air 802, Tokyo Approach, Expedited Zulu, Runway 16-Left Approach, clear via Routers 4-Fiber, maintain Taribor 240.
4: Clear the Routers 4-Fiber, maintain Taribor 240-2-160, Japan Air 802.
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0: Airpeace 504, Tokyo approach, Tetris Zulu, runway 16 approach, clear via Routers, go forever.
2: Expect that is Zulu runway 16 clear via Routers, go to arrival, LPG 504.

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0: At the first tower bearer A03 heavy reading WT77B10Y240 wind pick it.
1: Tower Kaisero 2 Tokyo Approach, runway 16 left. Clear to be Alpha Golf Bravo. Maintain clear to be 240.
2: Airbus 504,
3: weak direct to Venus, descending flight 150.
4: 6 Venus, descending 150, Airbus 504.

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0: Gilberto, CFB's 5CX, heading at 2903, just in front of the 240, with the picture.
1: AP 58, Tokyo Approach, runway 16 left. Cleared via Lutas, Golf Arrival. Maintain flight level 240.
0: 16 left. Clear via Lutas, Golf Arrival. Maintain flight level 240, AP 58.
2: Tokyo Approach, AP 29R. Good afternoon, reading 205, descending flight level 150 with Victor.
1: Request 20.12, contact Tokyo radar, Mach 20 responsive.
2: Runway 16 right, due to buffer now.
3: 3, confirm only for 9.12.
4: AP 29R, Tokyo Approach, performance copied. Respect the IRS, Zulu, runway 16, right approach. 12 via Supox, November arrival.
2: Korea via Spoku, November arrival. Zulu, runway 16 right.
1: Japan Air 02, DK Delta Boost, incoming 10-10 South.
5: Here's the boost, descend 10,000, descend Azure 2.
1: Onipon 11, contact Tokyo radar, 120, descend 2.
6: 120, Onipon 11.
1: AP 528, redirect Venus, descend maintain flight level 150.
0: Direct Venus, descend flight level 150, AP 528.
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7: Redirect Venus, Starwalker, is it?
8: Tokyo approach,
7: here
8: Canada 3, is flight level 213, descend flight level 150, with
4: Canada 3, Tokyo approach, approach 510, expect IRS, Zulu, runway 162, let's approach.
8: Air Canada 3, expect ILS, Zulu, 16 left approach, and requesting runway 16 right, Air Canada 3.
4: Air Canada 3, reject reason.
8: Air Canada 3, due to the weight.
4: Air Canada 3, weather. Expect IRS Zulu runway 16 right approach. 12 via 2 Fox November arrival. Cross westward arrival 150.
9: Tokyo United 33, descended out of flight level 280 for flight level 240, 5 moments, normal speed.
1: United 33, Tokyo approach. Expect IRS Zulu runway 16 left approach. Cleared via Lutas, golf arrival. Maintain flight level 240.
9: Thank you, 5240, expect the Lutas Golf arrival in
4: position to the
9: ILS Zulu,
2: 1-6-1. Victor Acera, descend maintain 1-2-7, DP29.
1: Japan Air 02, contact Tokyo radar 120, DP02.
5: 1202, Japan Air 02.

0: United 33, this time in temperature 150.
1: Submit dip level 150, United 33.
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1: Direct to Venus, United 33.
2: Southern Tokyo approach, all Nippon, 183, feeling pressure with 207, descend to reach pressure with 154 by Bagra, information return.
3: Bagra, all Nippon, 183, Tokyo approach, expect direct to 202, runway 162 by Bagra, request via Bagra, November arrival, descend to reach Bagra, 154 by Bagra.
0: Tower 503, descending 10-1-0-1000.
1: 10,000, Tower 503.

0: Tokyo Approach Korean Air 707 and standing flight level 150 information picked up.
1: Korean Air 707, Tokyo Approach runway 16 left, Serbia, Swans, Golf Arrival, maintain for runway 150. Roger, runway 16 left, cleared for Golf Arrival, maintain
0: flight level 150, Korean Air 707. Roger, runway 16 left, cleared thump Golf Arrival, maintain flight level 150, Korean Air 707.
1: United 707, short extend and flop 5 miles, press bar, please also never please and see runway
2: 16.
3: Thank you, we're IMC United.
4: See the 390, please fly here.
5: Direct to Estella, send the same thing
1: 13,000.
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2: Air East 528, meeting
1: 0277. United
4: 7 Nara, contact Narita, Sava, Hong Kong.
3: 329, United 79.

0: Tokyo approach, Konnichiwa, United 837, passing 200 for 150, information uniform.
1: Konnichiwa, United 837, Tokyo approach, expected altitude runway 16, left approach, where we are supposed to go for level, distance to reach, level 150, by Lesbo.
0: Okay, 150 by Lesbo, the Suffolk 1 Golf arrival.
2: Tower
0: Control,
2: United 33, descend via Sati 10,000.
3: Said 10,000, United 33.
2: United 33, descend via Sati 10,000.
3: Vice Star 10,000, United 33.
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0: 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Flow to 250 knots, United 837.
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5: 4183 UDSD 225 Zero. This is 257 knots, Orange 4183.
2: Roger approach, Orange 9, 332, leaving flight level 263, descending flight level 240, information Victor. Orange 9, 332, Tokyo approach, runway 16 left, clear to be a route of golf arrival, maintain flight level 240.
1: Runway
5: 16 left, clear to be
2: a route of golf arrival, maintain flight level 240, Orange 9, 332.
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2: Yankee Bravo 296, Tokyo approach, Roger.

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1: Descend via 10000, United A38.
2: Papa 34, 306, release flight 245, descend flight 240,
0: I-5-06, Tokyo approach, runway 16 left, cleared via route, golf arrival, this time maintain flight 150.
3: Descent via star 29000, descending to 254.
4: This is 29, this is the maintain 6000. This is maintain
5: 6000, this is 29. This
0: Look
1: at the traffic in either of these.

0: Right, heading to it, so determine 10-6, set on GP29.
1: Tokyo approach, good afternoon, dynasty 5706, heavy level 250 for 240 by
2: Dynasty 5706 performance copied. Expect address Zulu, runway 16 right approach.
0: And
1: Expect Alex Zulu, runway 16 right approach, and we clear Utah's November arrival, Dynasty 5706. Thank you very much.
2: KP66 traffic, tailback clock, 7 miles southbound, 9000, global express.
3: Looking out, KP626.
2: United States 38, contact Tokyo radar, 120.2.
3: 120.2, United 83.
4: United 837, request to lower.
5: United 83,
2: Onyx Point 06, Brick Direct Venus.
1: Brick Direct Venus, Rebound 806.
2: Approach, runway 16 left. Clear via Lutas, Golf Arrival. This time in 10, flight rule 150.
1: Cleared by Lutas Golf Arrival, descend 150,
5: runway 16, left, Japan Airlines. This is P330 miles and 125 is on 2 cargo, Italia 963, heavy grid.
3: Tokyo Pro, 224-6511-150, information on Wi-Fi. Runway 16 left, cleared by a flop, golf arrival, descend 1000,
2: GP40. Gaudi, maintain flight rate
4: Okay, 9000, slow to 230 knots, United 837.
5: D46,
2: Onipon 806, descend via 31000.
0: Onipon 183,
5: descend 230. This is speed 230 knots, Onipon 183.
2: FB66, contact Tokyo radar, 120.2.
3: 1202, FB66.
2: Japan Air 746, weak direct Venus.
1: Declare direct Venus, Japan Air 746.
2: Dynasty 5706, contact Hawk approach, 127.7.
1: 127.7, that's 5706, today.
2: Okay. Yankee Bravo 296, contact
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2: Radar,
1: 5706, heavy. Reaching level 2008.
6: 5706, Tokyo approach,

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4: 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Descent 10000 for 183.
0: Orange 116 Tokyo approach. Good afternoon. I expect RS Zulu runway 16 left approach. Philadelphia route up Golf arrival.
3: Then I'll be 5 0 0 6 1 0 0 0 0 0 0 0 0 0 0 0 0 0 0 0 0 0 0 0 0 0 0 0 0 0 0 0 0 0 0 0 0 0 0 0 0 0 0 0 0 0 0 0 0 0 0 0 0 0 0 0 0 0 0 0 0 0 0 0 0 0 0 0 0 0 0 0 0 0 0 0 0 0 0 0 0 0 0 0 0 0 0 0 0 0 0 0 0 0 0 0 0 0 0 0 0 0 0 0 0 0 0 0 0 0 0 0 0 0 0 0 0 0 0 0 0 0 0 0 0 0 0 0 0 0 0 0 0 0 0 0 0 0 0 0 0 0 0 0 0 0 0 0 0 0 0 0 0 0 0 0 0 0 0 0 0 0 0 0 0 0 0 0 0 0 0 0 0 0 0 0 0 0 0 0 0 0 0 0 0 0

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0: Dynasty 5706, clear to maintain 7000.
1: Tokyo approach or inform 803, leading letter 272, standing 240, information which is.
2: On inform 836, Tokyo approach, runway 16 left, clear to be a route, golf arrival, maintain flight level 240.
1: Runway 16 left,
0: clear to be a route,
3: golf arrival, maintain flight level 240.

0: Descend the 7000 on the 47.
1: Tokyo Bravo Japan Air 17, leaving 181, we have whiskey.
2: Japan Air 17, Tokyo Bravo, information next break, coming to Narita 2927, 52, just direct to Zulu, runway 12, left abroad.
1: Japan Air 17, maintain flight level 150, check Zulu, 2952.
2: Japan Air 17, Golf West Port level 150, will be a Superfox Golf driver, runway 163 now.
0: Tokyo approach
1: Japan Air 17, Golf level 160, Superfox Golf driver, 162 left.
3: Tokyo approach, Japan Air 860, meeting 157, descending 150, by grid with
2: wind. Japan Air 860,
0: information next train, current, Narita 2957, expect direct to Zulu, runway 162, left approach. Okay, Info-Shake 2952, Aras Zulu, runway 16 left, Japan Air 860.
2: Swamp Golf Arrival,
0: maintain 150, Japan 860, thank you. Descend maintain 6000, maintain 6000 to the Acela, clear Aris 2 runway 16 right approach, it is just 210 knots to the
4: left.
0: Descend via Star 9000, Japan 860.
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1: Search United 196, check your name level, climb 150.
2: United 196, Tokyo approach, expect that it's Zulu, number 16, left approach. Clear via Lubla Golf Arrival.
1: Cleared Lubla Golf, Iowa Zulu 196 is the plan, United 196.
2: United 196, confirm, expect that it's Zulu, number 16, left approach.
1: Expect Zulu 16, left, ILS, United 196.

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1: Descend via star 1038, descend via star 2008000.
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1: out of flight level 15 for flight level 13000. And do you want the 15 at Vagla or do you want to start down now?
0: United 196 cross Vagla at Vagla,
1: cross Vagla 15 and then down to flight level 130, United 196.

0: Well, after Chinese the 521,
1: China Eastern 521, Tokyo approach, you runway 16Y. Expect Alex Zulu approach, runway 16Y. Cleared by your router, November arrival.
0: Runway 16Right, router, November arrival, China Eastern 521.
1: China Eastern 521, affirm, area clinic 2951, information Yankee.
0: Information Yankee, QNH 2951, China Eastern 521.
2: United 1-6, this time I came, I'm on top
3: of it. Please descend on the 11,000 and the 192.
1: China Eastern 521, approach.
0: Go ahead.
1: China Eastern 521, we have information you have low pressure on tire. And we are towing truck, the towing truck is ready. Do you request any other ground assistance?
0: By now, we do not need any other assistance. Thank you. And confirm the tow car is ready.
1: Okay, we prepare towing truck.
0: Roger, thank you.

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2: United
3: 1896, descend via Yonkou 8 sorry, 1196 Tokyo Approach Japan at 736, flight level 275, descending to flight level 240, we have Yankee
0: Japan at 736, Tokyo
3: Approach
0: Roger, runway 16, cleared
3: by your router, golf arrival Japan at 736, runway 16, left, cleared by your router, golf arrival Japan at 736,
0: confirm, descend
3: on the maintain flight
0: 0150
3: Descend maintain flight level 150, Japan
2: United 1996, contact Tokyo radar, 120, decimal view
1: 120.2, United 1996
0: 93521, it's clear, yes, of Gaudi
4: you write to Gaudi, Golf, Alpha, Uniform, Delta, Indian, Chinese 521

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1: Zurich Link 452, Tokyo Approach, Runway 16, cleared by Yaruta, Golf Arrival.
0: Runway 16, cleared by Yaruta, Golf Arrival, Zurich 452.

0: Japan Air 408, Golf Arrival, maintain flight level 150.
1: Good morning, good afternoon, Japan Air 408, Golf Arrival, Japan Air 408, Golf Arrival, Maintain flight level 150.

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0: Tokyo approach. Good afternoon. Cathay 520 passing flight level 307, descending flight level 240, information Yankee.
1: Cathay 520 Tokyo approach, runway 16.
0: Runway 16 left, clear route, arrival. Cathay 520. Runway 16 left, clear route, arrival.
2: Cathay 520.
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And descend to, we last the first comment and by Chewbacca Gulf, and descend to 8,000 there, Canada 5.

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1: 3.
2: Stay. Control on course to S1 0 0 0 parallel 328 descending parallel 24 to reach by my man. No more.
1: Runway
2: 16 left, we're not going for our home ship, so it's good.
0: Hong Kong Shuttle 870, descend on the main stand, 50150, medium speed, 2270.
2: So maintain 0150, 2270,
3: so it's good. Arrival today is Air Canada 9 Heavy with the airplane level 150.
4: Air Canada 9 Hong Kong Shuttle, expect that it's Zulu, runway 16 left, approach, Philadelphia 2Fox, Fox arrival.
0: Japan
3: Air 720, direct to Kobe, descend via star 10,000.
2: Tokyo approach, Jeju 1105, direct Kuri, testing Flylabay 173 for Flylabay 150 information Yankee.
4: Jeju 1105, Tokyo approach, runway 16 direct, Flylabay 1, Gold Arrival, maintain pressure 150.
2: IRS Blue, Hurricane Runway 16 left, soft Golf 2 arrival, maintain Flylabay 150, Jeju 1105.
4: Descend
2: 314, descend via star 9000. Descend via
4: star
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4: 314.
3: Air Canada
4: 9000,
1: release 23, 5000, 4. Air Canada 9000, release 23, 5000, 4. Air Canada 9000,
4: 2110,
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1: 125 decimal 2, good day, China Icon 521.
0: Okay. Air Canada 91, contact Tokyo radar 120 decimal 2.
2: 120.2 is Canada 91.
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1: Radar 120 to J-String 214.

0: Okay, Bird, Japan Air 67 approaching level 150 on this pole, and information Yankee.
1: Japan Air 67, South Control, check, check that is 0, runway 1, left approach, clear the airport, Golden Corridor.
0: 67 is 0,
1: runway
0: 1, clear the airport, clear the airport, Golden Corridor, Japan Air
1: 67. Japan Air 67,
2: Expect Iris Zulu runway 16 left approach, clear the Spock Golf Arrival, maintain flight level 160 Japan Air 7.
1: Japan Air 7, traffic congestion, hold east of 2 post up coverage, EXT 0638.
2: Hold east of 2 left as a public to EXT 0638, Japan Air 7.
0: Descend on the main stage level 150, Japan Air 3006.
3: Hong Kong Shuttle is 70, descend by your star 10,000, resume public
4: 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Descend by star 10,000, follow public speed motion.

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2: Maintain flight level 150 Japan Air 7.

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1: 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Descend via star to 10,000, Japania 740, and confirm altitude speed restriction.
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0: Tokyo Approach Orange Runner 334, leaving flight about 272, descending flight about 2405, correction 240, and the information Yankee.
1: Orange Runner 334, Tokyo Approach Orange Runner heading 050, restart to Lusa, maintain flight about 240.
0: Heading 050, maintain flight about 240, Orange Runner 334.
1: Orange Runner 334, and expect RS Zulu Approach, runway 16, cleared by your Lusa, golf arrival.
0: Expect RS Zulu runway 16 left approach, clear for route of Spoke 194, Orange Runner 334.
1: Orange Runner 334, Nissan Nano maintain flight below 220.
0: Nissan Nano maintain flight about 220, Orange Runner
2: 334.
0: Japan Air 7, Nissan maintain 13,000. Descend 13,000, Japan Air 7.
1: Tokyo
3: Approach Orange Runner 330 Heavy, Kirikura, we are 200 for 160 left pole.
2: Descend to Tokyo Approach Orange Runner 330
3: Expect RS Zulu, runway 16 left, approach. Okay, ILS Zulu 16 left, Super Golf arrival, West 380, Gato.
1: Orange Runner 334,
0: Nissan Nano maintain, flight 150. Flight 150, Orange Runner 334.
3: Hold it, Supak Public 0645, we check.
4: Supak Golf arrival, runway 16 left, Thai 606.
1: Hong Kong Shuttle 870, contact radar 120.
2: Japan Air 67, contact for instructions, proceed via last route cleared, follow Supak Golf arrival.
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5: Air 67, 1000, 1000, 1000, 1000, 1000, 1000, 1000, 1000, 1000, 1000, 1000, 1000, 1000, 1000, 1000, 1000, 1000, 1000, 1000, 1000, 1000, 1000, 1000, 1000, 1000, 1000, 1000, 1000, 1000, 1000, 1000, 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

0: What's approach Stefania 712, approaching Hotel 2 Coastal, information Zulu.
1: Stefania 712, Tokyo approach. Expect us to Zulu, runway 16, left approach. Cleared by Yalutas, Golf Arrival. Descent on maintain for level 150.
0: Cleared by Yalutas, Golf Arrival. Descent on maintain for level 150, Japan 712.
1: Stefania 712, and runway 16, left. Thank you. Thai 676, descend by your star to 10,000.
0: Descend by star 10,000, Thai 676.

0: Tokyo Approach on Nippon 8476 to reaching Hebei 150. Information Zulu, duty performance request for runway 16 right.
1: 15476, Tokyo Approach, Tokyo Performance,
0: Clubby Airs Swamp,
1: November Arrival.
0: Expect Iris Zulu, runway 16 right approach, Clubby Airs Swamp, November Arrival.
2: Japan Airs 3006, contact Tokyo Radar, 1-2-0,
0: 3-0-0. This is 230 knots on the point of 476.
3: 3006.

0: So the approach finish has a direct leading QH4 descending Q4 by Mapa. In front of you, please.
1: Japan 07-8, Tokyo approach. Expect by Suzuru, runway 16, left approach. Cleared by Yalutas, call for arrival.
2: Japan
1: 07-8, descend flight to 150.
0: Descend flight to 150.
2: Japanium 73-4, descend runway maintain 9 at Arta. Current climber, Alpha 34, contact Motoko radar, 120, decimal 2.
3: 120, decimal 2, original 3, 3, 4, 3. 3.

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3: OK、16 left, understand that. 2 putt golf arrival, American 61.
0: アメリカ61, hold over stock, hold over stock at public. Expect further clearance at 0655.
3: Okay, well, hold over soup talk as published, 0655, American 61, and understand that ultimately we'll be cleared via the soup talk golf.
0: American 61, clear via soup talk golf, arrive on hold over soup talk. Continue this camera maintain flight level 150.
3: Okay, we'll go to 150, hold over soup talk as published, soup talk golf arrival, American 61.
0: West Jet 800,
1: this camera maintain 150. Sorry, 1-2-0, West Jet 80.
4: Approach here, Premier 735, entering holding pitch on Telia 9000. The case speed 220 knots.
0: Premier
4: 735,
5: 220 knots. 220, approach here, Premier 735. Okay, approach secret engineer 223, maintain flight level 150, speed 250, with the Julius.
0: 223,
5: Tokyo Approach, Runway 16, clear via swamp, golf arrival. 16, left to swamp, clear swamp, golf arrival, 223.

0: Hold over player at the public seat expected time 550223.
1: This is 80, this number maintain 1-1-1.
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0: 45476 down, right heading 210, descend maintain 11000.
1: Right heading 210, descend 11000, only point 476.
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1: Onipon 8476, duty performance request to reduce speed 210 knots.
0: Onipon 8476, Roger, reduce speed 210 knots. Contact Tokyo radar, 125.2.
1: 1252, reduce speed 210 knots, Onipon 8476.
0: Japan Air 7, contact Tokyo radar, 120.2.
4: 1202, Japan Air 7.
2: Tokyo approach, near 223, requested over speed.
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3: 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1,000, 1,000, 1,000, 1,000, 1,000, 1,000, 1,000, 1,000,

0: Yeah,
1: this is C, approach.
0: Approach, engineer 223, go ahead.
1: Yeah, this is C, you are landing runway change, runway 16 right, expect heading Zulu, runway 16 right, approach. Flight heading 200, expect Astera.
0: Expect Iris Zulu, runway 16 right, approach, heading 200, Vector 2, Astera, engineer 223.

0: Speed 230 knots, today maintain 10,000, Sierra 230.
1: Tokyo Tai 67680050, maintain 10,000 feet, speed 210 knots.
2: Tokyo Approach, expect ice to Zulu, runway 16 left approach, cleared by your Lutas, golf arrival.
3: Cleared by Lutas, golf arrival.
2: Tai 66 down, left in 030.
1: Left in 030, Tai 676.
2: Japan Air 712, contact Tokyo Radar, 120, decimal 2.
4: Tokyo Radar, 120, decimal 2, Japan Air 712.
0: Air
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0: down, right heading
5: 220. Right heading 220, Air 223.
2: American 6-3 cancel holding clearance, clear via Supok Golf Arrival.
6: Cancel holding clearance, clear via Supok Golf, American 6-1.

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0: 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Japan 708, contact Tokyo Radar, 120.2.
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0: 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Maintain 6000 to the Astera. VR4 IGLS Zulu, runway 16, right approach.
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0: 676, please come around maintain 6000. Maintain 6000, good afternoon. Clear for INS Zulu, runway 16, right approach.
1: Descend to 6000, maintain 6000 until RCLR, then clear for IRS first runway. Zulu, runway 16, right, tie 676.

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1: Descend by a star to 9000, Eastern 607.
2: Just confirm West at 80 is cleared the approach 168 Zulu.
0: Affirm West at 80, clear for IELTS Zulu, runway 16 right after.
2: Okay, clear for the approach to check. We're going down to 4000.
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3: Information Alpha 1209-50 Expect ICE Zulu Runway 16 Left Approach APG-576
0: APG-576 cleared by a swamp golf arrival cross grip at flight level 150
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4: Tokyo Control Alaska AT3 with the other flight level 210 cross left float flight level 150
0: Alaska AT3 Tokyo Approach 成田系の1209-50 information alpha expect ice Zulu runway 16 left approach
4: Quickie Islands to Zulu, runway 16 left approach, Alaska ATC.
0: Quickie Islands
5: to Zulu, runway 16 left approach,
6: Alaska ATC. Noma 132,
7: Alaska ATC. Good afternoon, Dynasty 104. Heavy changing variable 2AA, descending variable 240, reached by Mama. We have Zulu.
0: Dynasty 104, Tokyo approach, good afternoon. Narita Kyo Nai 29950, current mission Alpha.Expect ICE Zulu runway 16 left approach.
7: Test 29950 and Zulu runway 16 left dynasty 104.
0: Dynasty 104 cleared by a Lutas golf arrival. Descend runway 10 flight level 150.
7: Lutas golf arrival descend level 150 dynasty 104.
0: Alaska 823, cleared by a Supok Golf Arrival. Cross left flight flight level 150.
4: Clear via the Supok Golf Arrival, cross left flow flight level 150, Alaska.
0: APG-576, descend by a start to 9000.
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1: 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Expect us Yankee Runway 16 Left Approach.
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0: 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Approach type is changed. Expect us Yankee runway 16 left approach.
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0: Okay, about the Lindsay 994, good day. You can file level 240, my mama.
1: Good day, mentally 394, Tokyo approach. Report altitude.
0: Now, this is passing. File level 272.
1: Mentally 394, Raja. Expectize Yankee runway 16 left approach. Narita QNH 2949. Information Charlie.
0: Expect Yankee left.LC Akin, 16 left approach, Narita, UNS, second seat,
1: Mentally 394,
0: QNH 2949. UNS 2949,
1: BC 904, information time. Mentally 394, cleared by Lucas, golf arrival. December maintain for level 150.
0: Clear Lucas, golf arrival, descendant, level 150, BC 904.
1: Japan 7-8-5, December 9-10, 1-1-1000.
0: 1-1-1000, 1-1-1000.

0: Roger, Roger, Panel 75. We continue to 325 due to the ground.
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0: Japan ISO 664, repeat direct to Venus, descend maintain flight level 200.
1: Direct to Venus, descend maintain flight level 200, Japan ISO 664.
2: Tokyo approach 249904, leaving for level 174, descending for level 150, information Charlie for Narita.
0: Sunshine 249904, Tokyo approach, expect Yankee, runway 16 left, will there be a swamp to golf arrival?
2: Expect Iris Yankee, runway 16 left, will there be a swamp golf arrival, 249904.
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0: 29049, that is Yankee 16 left, approach Orange 9800.
1: All Nippon 904, descend and maintain 7000, contact Tokyo radar 120 additional 2.
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0: Spanair 57, Tokyo approach, runway 16 left, clear via Spock Golf arrival.
3: Runway 16 left, clear via Spock Golf arrival, Spanair 57.
0: Spanair 80664, descent maintain flightable 150.
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0: Japan Air 57, vehicle direct to Jemming, descend and maintain 9000.
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0: Bentley 3904, this is the maintain 6000.
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0: 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Japan 061, descend maintain 6000.
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0: FedEx 5324, Tokyo approach, Narita QNH 29R49R, expect us Yankee, runway 16 left.
3: ILS Yankee, 16 left, and what arrival can we expect?
0: FedEx 5324, clear, we are Rutas Golf arrival.
3: Rutas Golf. ILS Yankee 16 left and copy 29 or 49 FedEx 5324.
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0: Orange radar 800, flying 1800, radar vector 2, final push course, descend and maintain 9000.
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0: 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Cancel all restrictions on the stock.
1: 麻烦, 你后面说 Bravo.
0: 放下, 上班. FedEx 5324, descend and maintain flight level 160. Cancel all restrictions on the stock.
2: Alright, 160, cancel all restrictions on the star, FedEx 5324.
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1: 29049, Yankee, expect the Yankee 163 for this day, 632.
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0: Japan 8664, reduce D2 240 knots.
1: Reduce 240 knots, Japan 8664.
2: Tokyo, FedEx 5324, just confirm we are clear down to 160.
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0: Roger, Giant 7171 to approach. Narita Kunesh 2948. Expect us to Yankee runway 16 left. Affirm Giant 7171. Vehicle director Jamming. Descend and maintain 9000.
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0: Japan 57, continue present heading. Radar vector to find the approach code. Reduce speed to 220 knots.
1: Japan 57, present speed 220 knots.
0: Japan 57, Roger, maintain present speed on the continue present heading. Radar vector to find the approach code.
1: Japan 57, present heading on the 220 knots. Confirm.
0: Japan 57 Alpha, continue present heading, radar vector to find approach course, speed of 220 knots.
1: Thank you, present heading and 220 knots, Japan 57.
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0: Japan 57, contact Tokyo radar, 120-2.
1: 1202, Japan 57.
0: Singapore 12, Tokyo approach. Narita Kinage 2948. Expect us Yankee from 16 left.
3: RS Yankee 116 left, Kinage 2948, Singapore 12.
0: Singapore 12, descend maintain flight level 160. And clear we route us
3: golf
0: for arrival.
3: Route us golf arrival, flight level 160, Singapore 12.
0: Japan 8664, reduce speed to 220 knots.
1: Reduce 220 knots, Japan 8664.
0: FedEx 5324, descend maintain 10,000.
2: 10,000, FedEx 5324.
0: Japan 8664, contact Tokyo radar 120-2.
1: Tokyo radar 1202, Japan 8664.
0: Singapore 12, Reclear Director Vena.
3: Vena, Singapore 12.

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1: Airbus descending flight level 160, Singapore 12.
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1: Send maintenance 6000, Giant 7171.
0: Okay, 450 on the center, level 240, information Delta. Just say 450, Tokyo approach, runway 16 left, clear via Rutas, Golf arrival.
2: 16 left, clear via Rutas, Golf arrival, Cathay 450.
0: Just say 450, descend and maintain for arrival 160.
2: Descend maintain for level 160, Cathay 450.

0: Giant 7171, maintain speed 250 knots.
1: Maintain speed 250 knots, Giant 7171.
0: Giant 7171, contact Tokyo radar 120-02.
1: 120, that's 12 Giant 7171.
0: Orange Liner 632, Reclear Direct Gamma, descend and maintain 10,000.
2: Reclear Direct Gamma 10,000, Orange Liner 632.
3: Tokyo Approach Engineer 209, passing 1,000. Correction, passing flight level 156, descending flight level 1505, grip information, Delta.
0: Jin Air 209, Tokyo Approach, runway 16 left, clear via Swamp, Golf Arrival.
3: Runway 16 left cleared swamp golf arrival engineer 209.
0: Jin Air 209, reclear direct Casio, descend maintain 11,000.
3: Reclear direct Casio, descend maintain 11,000 engineer 209.
4: Tokyo approach Japan Air 65, leading 1784150 information Delta.
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0: Japan has 65 Tokyo approach, Narita Kunich 29048. Expect us Yankee, runway 16 left.
4: Japan has 65, 2948, expect us Yankee, 16 left.
0: Japan has 65, clear via Supok, Golf Arrival, descend maintain 6000.
4: Japan Air 65, clear via Spook Golf Arrival and descend maintain 6000.
0: Cathay 450, reclear direct to Venus.
6: Reclear direct Venus, Cathay 450.
0: Japan Air 65, reclear direct to Casio.
4: US Casio, Japan Air 65.
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0: Approach, good afternoon. Golpe Costiera, CD1 for service standing, the level 150, course to Gurip.
1: Good afternoon, guest there 081 Foxtrot. Expectar is Yankee, runway 16 left.
0: S13, ILS Yankee, 16 left. Yes, sir, CD1 Foxtrot. Obrigado.
1: Guest there 081 Foxtrot, clear via Swamp, Golf Arrival.
0: Clear to Swamp, Golf Arrival, yes, sir, 081 Foxtrot.
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2: 240 knots, Singapore 12.
1: Star Station Sock Approach, Narita QNH 29948. Expect Yankee, runway 16 left.

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2: Weekly direct boost, descend to reach 10,000 by boost, Airspan 450.
0: Japan 61, reduce speed to 230 knots.
3: Reduce speed to 230 knots, Japan 65.
0: Orange Line 632, descend to maintain 9,000.
1: 9,000, Orange Line 632.

0: 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And contact Tokyo Radar 120.2.
1: Fly Healing 350, 1202, Orange Liner 632, good day.
0: Good day. Guest there 081 Foxtrot, descend maintain 11000.
2: Descend maintain 11000, yes.

0: Japan has 65, prior heading is 2900, radar picks at 25, approach calls.
1: Heading 2900, Japan has 65.
0: Singapore 12, descend and maintain 6000.
2: Descend and maintain 6000, Singapore 12.
0: Japan has 65, radio speed to 2100.
1: 2109, Japan has 65.
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2: 2300, Singapore 12.
0: Japan has 65, contact Tokyo radar 120.02.
1: Japan has 65, 120.02.
2: Tokyo approach, airpitch 360, leaving parabole 2809, descending parabole 240. By Mammoth, receive formation Delta.
0: Airpitch 360, Tokyo approach, runway 16 left, clear via Lutas Golf Arrival.
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0: APC 620, approach APC 360, Recruit Direct Routers, maintain flyable 240.
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0: Kaseya 081 Foxtrot, try heading 170 vector at final approach course, maintain 9000.
1: Maintaining 9000, left heading, right heading 170 vectors to final course, Jester 01 Foxtrot.
2: Okay, 205 decided to fly by 1.5, we have set.

0: TV245 Tokyo approach, runway 16 left, expect the high left, Yankee 16 left approach, cleared by Yap, swamp, golf, forever. Cancel 45, slow down, left heading 340, this runway 10-6000.
1: Heading 340, descend 6000,
2: Cancel 45.
0: Double to our station, Cathay 45 Alpha, man another station for it again. Gestair 081 Fox, throw turn right heading 190, maintain 9000.
3: Confirm for Gestair 081 Fox, throw heading 190 and maintain 9000, Gestair.
0: Affirm.
3: Okay, heading 190 and maintaining flight level. Maintaining 9000, yes, 0 1 4
0: Cancel 450, base heading 340, 6000.
1: Heading 340, descend 6000, Cathay 450.
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0: Gestea 081 Foxtrot, Gestea maintain 6000.
2: Gestea maintain 6000, Gestea 081 Foxtrot.
0: DBA245, Gestea maintain 11000.
1: Maintain 11000,
0: AIRP 360,
3: Gestea maintain 10000. Gestea maintain 10000, AIRP 360.

0: Yes, they are 081 Foxtrot, turn right heading 210.
1: Right, heading 200, yes, they are 081 Foxtrot.
0: Yes, they are 081 Foxtrot, negative heading 210.
1: Right, heading 210, yes, they are 081 Foxtrot.
0: Yes, they are 081 Foxtrot, and contact Tokyo radar 120.2.
1: Tokyo radar 120.2, yes, they are 081 Foxtrot. Have a nice day.
0: Good day.
2: Tokyo approach for entering on 624 leaving flight level 283 descending 240. Information Delta.
0: Orange China 624 Tokyo approach, runway 16 left, expect IS Yankee 16 left approach, cleared by a route at school forever.
2: Expect IS Yankee 16 left, cleared by a route at school forever, or enter on 624.
0: Orange China 624, re-clear direct of Venus, disarmament 10-5-0-160.
2: Direct Venus, descend flight level 160, or enter on 624.
3: Okay, good day, MS 318, sustaining flight level 150.
0: MS 318, Tokyo approach, runway 16 right, expect IRS Yankee runway 16 right approach, cleared by air, swamp, November, arrival.
3: Thank you, Yankee, for runway 16 right, just confirm the arrival again, please.
0: Swamp, November, arrival.
3: Swamp, November, thank you, MS 318.
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0: TV 245, fly heading 210, vector final approach course, maintain 1000.
5: Also, heading 210, maintain 1000, TV 245.
6: That's on Tokyo Post, it's charging clear 3, direct squeeze, and descent flight 150 with Delta.
0: EastJet 603, Tokyo approach, runway 16 left, expect IRS Yankee, runway 16 left approach, cleared via swamp, golf arrival.
6: Expect IRS Yankee 16 left approach, clear the swamp, confirm swamp, golf arrival, it's charging clear 3.
0: EastJet 603, affirm, cleared via swamp, golf arrival.
6: Clear the swamp, golf arrival, it's charging clear 3.
0: MJ318, disarmament 1-2000.
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0: All station Tokyo approach, parallel air support is runway 16 left and right in progress.
4: Approach AP360, confirm IRS Yankee or IRS 0 runway 16 left.
0: Expect IRS Yankee 16 left approach.
4: Thank you, AP360.
0: TV 245, disarmament 10-7000.
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0: Emirates D1A from heading 200 vector, final approach for the 710-1000.
1: What's that, heading 200?
0: Emirates D1A, affirm, from heading 200, the 710-1000.
1: Second, descent 20, correction, heading now 200 and descent 10 south, confirm.
2: Push approach 1994, leaving for the 290, 2240 with Delta.
0: Pleasure number 4 Tokyo approach, runway 16 left, cleared by your Lutas Golf Arriver, maintain 5 level 240.
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3: Tokyo Radar, 120 decimal 2, TA 245 Laser.
0: EastJet 603, fly heading 200, vector final approach for descent maintain 7000.
3: Heading 200, and descent maintain 7000, sorry, 603.
4: Tokyo approach, putting traffic here 1107, check creep, descent reach level 150 by creep, now passing to level 163, we have information, Delta.
0: JGA-1107, Tokyo approach, runway 16 left, expect this Yankee, 16 left approach, cleared by Swamp Golf Arrival.
4: Here is the Swamp Golf Arrival, taking out Yankee 16 left, 107.
0: Ranger Ida 14, re-clear, direct Venus, disarmament 10-5-1-9-0.
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0: 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Emirates 31,
1: Disney maintain 10 south. Disney maintain 10 south, copy MF 318.
0: Emirates 31, contact Tokyo approach, contact Tokyo radar 120, Disney 2.
1: Radar 1202, MF 318.
5: Radio first dynasty 126-294, continue 340, restart normal information delta.
0: Dynasty 126, Tokyo approach, runway 16 left, expect ILS Yankee 16 left approach, cleared by Lutas Golf Arrival.
5: Lutas Golf Arrival, runway 16 left, Yankee runway 16 left, Dynasty 126.
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0: Approach Cessna 651, descend to flight level 240, by Mama.
1: Cessna 651, Tokyo approach, runway 16 left, expect ILS Yankee, runway 16 left approach.
0: Route on stop for arrival, expect runway 16 left, ILS Yankee, Cessna 651.
2: Flight China 624, revise maintain 1-2000. Maintain 1-2000,
1: Flight China 624. Air PG 360, turn left heading 340.
3: Left 340, Air PG 360.
1: Dynasty 126, declare to Vina, determine maintain flight level 150.
0: Vina, descend level 150, Dynasty 126.
1: Cessna 651, cleared by Ruta Golf Arrivals, maintain flight level 240.
0: Maintain flight level 240, Ruta Golf Arrivals, there 651.
1: AirPG 360, traffic on your 10 o'clock, 8 miles southeast, 7,500 km, 9,000 Boeing 737.
4: Traffic, Kidoki, AirPG 360.

0: Operator 624, thank you, now this is maintain 6000.
1: 6000 to Orange Runner 624.
0: Orange Runner 14, traffic on your 10 o'clock, bound 7 miles, turning to eastbound 6000 for 11000, Boeing 787.
2: Looking out Orange Runner 14.
0: Orange Runner 14, the airplane heading 010, vector final approach course, maintain 12000.
2: Heading 010, 12000, Orange Runner 14.
0: Shenzhen Air 651, be clear direct for Wu.
3: Descent to 12000. 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Descent to 651.
0: Orange Runner 624, turn left heading 330.
1: Left heading 330, right runner 624.
0: Orange Runner 14, turn left heading 350.
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0: Changing 651, fly heading 010, vector final approach course, Disarmente 10,000.
1: Descend to 10,000, heading 010, sending air 651.
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0: 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Just 25 on descent, flight level 240 by Mammoth Information Echo.
1: Delta Star 2000 Cap Road, runway 16 left, expect direct Yankee 16 left approach, report altitude.
0: Runway 16 left, ILS Yankee, runway 16 left, and we're going to flight level 289, Delta Star 2000.
1: Delta Star 2000 Cap Road, via Routers Golf Arrival, descent 10-5-0-1-5-0.
0: Routers Golf Arrival, descent maintain level 150, Delta Star 2000.
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Shenzhen Air 651.

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0: Great.

0: Tokyo Control, the answer 141 heavy, flight level 240, cross left pole, flight level 150.
1: And 7141 Tokyo Approach, runway 16 left, expect the pilot Yankee runway 16 left approach, cleared via Spock Golf Arrival.
0: Okay, ILS Yankee 16 left, please repeat arrival.
1: Then 7141, cleared via Spock Golf Arrival.
0: Spock Golf Arrival, giant 7141.
2: Copy approach of Kunijua, homeland ILS 27, descending now 150, this is the answer.
1: Home run 8-7 Tokyo approach, Russia runway 16 right, expect of ILS Yankee runway 16 right approach.
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1: 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Step 5056, contact Tokyo radar 120.2.
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1: Air Incheon 1904, fly heading 180 vectors, final approach call, descend maintain 9 out.
4: Fly heading 180, descend maintain 9 out, John Air Incheon 1904.
1: Home run 8827, cleared by air swamp to November arrival, descend 3-1-5-0 by Guri.
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1: Station Tokyo Approach, parallel as approaches from 16 left and right in progress.

0: Singapore 11 Delta approach, runway 16 left, expect ILS Yankee, runway 16 left approach.
1: Yankee 16 left, Singapore
0: 11. Singapore 11, cleared by a Suffolk Golf arrival, descent maintain 8,000.
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0: Tokyo approach on the point 44298 is sending you to Bodo. We have echo.
1: On the point 442 Tokyo approach, runway 16 left, expect Yankee 16 left approach.
0: Yankee 16 left on the point 442.

0: Jetstar 25, this is maintain 6,000.
1: This is maintain 6,000, Jetstar 25.
0: Only point 44 to degree decks or routers and cleared by ya, routers, golf, arriver. This is maintain 5160.
2: So, this is
0: the route that's route that's Homeland 8827, try heading 200, Vector's final approach course, maintain 11,000.
1: Maintain 11,000, the heading 200, Homeland 8827.
0: Homeland 8827, verify heading 200.
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0: Thank you.
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0: Homeland 8827, descend maintain 9,000, contact Tokyo radar 120, decimal 2.
1: Design 9000, contact 1202, Homeland 8827. 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
0: On point 442, re-clear drift to Vina.
2: Yes, Vina, on point 442.
0: National 106, cleared by a swamp golf arriver. 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
0: Only time 442, this time in 12000, no restrictions on the staff.
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0: Korean Air 2131, turn right heading 280.
1: Right heading 280, Korean Air 2131.
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0: Only point 442 traffic 12 o'clock to 15 miles, just eastbound climb to 11000, Boeing 777.

0: 25442, traffic turbo clock 12 miles, start eastbound 11000, point 227.
1: 25442, looking out.
0: 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Channel 1069, fly heading 210.

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1: 25401, Tokyo approach, current information Foxtrot and Kenneth 2947, expect out of Yankee runway 16 left approach.
0: Expect out of Yankee runway 16 left approach, 2947, Onicon 8401, thank you.
1: Onicon 8401, now re-clear direct to Jamie and the sunway is 11 open.
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1: Unified 440, flying heading 010, vector to final approach course, maintain 12,000 due to traffic.
3: Descending 12,000, heading 010, on point 442.
4: Tokyo approach Malaysia 70, command 1, number 250.
1: Malaysia 70 Tokyo approach. Report to RNC, please. Sorry, report to present flight level.
4: Oh, traffic level 277.
1: Malaysia 70 Russia, information Foxtrot and Kenneth 2947. Expect that Yankee runway 16 left approach. Channel 106 down, right turning 280.
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1: 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Malaysian 70, and now re-clear direct to Obina.
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5: Tokyo approach, New Zealand 99 Kitty, descend a blindable 150.
1: Mission 999 Heavy, Tokyo approach Russia. Do you have any information now?
5: Have information, Echo New Zealand 999.
1: Russia, current information, Golf and Tech Reese and Kenneth 2946, sector Yankee Rai 16 left approach.
5: Picking on the Yankee 16 left approach on information, Golf New Zealand 2946, New Zealand 999.
1: Only point 442, channel left in 330, descend at pilot discretion, maintain 6,000.
3: Heading 330, pilot discretion 6,000, point 842.
1: New Zealand 999, and clear to be a Rubira Golf arrival, and report flight level now.
5: Clear the Rubira Golf arrival, and we're through flight level 210, New Zealand 999.
1: Okay, New Zealand 999, cross to Bagra at flight level 150.
5: Crossing to Bagra at flight level 150, New Zealand 999.
1: This one line is flight heading 310, vector to final approach course, maintain 6,000.
6: Heading 310, maintain 6,000, jet standby.
1: Only point 401, descend at the pilot's discretion, maintain 9,000.
0: Descend the pilot's discretion, 9,000, only point 401.
7: Tokyo approach, orange liner 508, leaving flight level 280, descending 240, information Foxtrot.
1: Orange liner 508, Tokyo approach, information Golf, Kenneth 2946, runway 16 left.
7: 16 left, Kenneth 2946, orange liner 508.
1: Orange liner 508, clear to be a Lutas Golf arrival, descending in flight with 150.
7: Clear to be a Lutas Golf arrival, descending flight level 150, orange liner 508.
1: Only point 442, contact Tokyo radar, 120, descend 2.
3: 120, on point 442.
1: New Zealand 999, descend my intent 11,000, cross to Bagra at the below flight with 150.
5: To maintain the 11,000 cross to Bagra at flight level 150, New Zealand 99.
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4: yep. Tokyo Approach 39-404, leaving 312, compatible 240, you mentioned Cockpit.
1: Right-hand 404, Tokyo Approach, Russia, check information, go for it, and can add 2946, runway 16 Lima.
4: 10-404,
1: take it. Russia, expect RC Yankee, runway 16 left.
4: Expect Yankee 162 left, take new
1: ATS, or 10-404. Right-hand 404, clear via Lutas Golf Arrival, and the summer in 10 flight with 150.
4: Lutas Golf Arrival, flight 150, 10-404.

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0: 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China 9190, confirm descending flight level 150.
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1: Ryanair 404, cancel all the restrictions at Kobe.
0: AM and also remain restriction cancel on the star.
1: Ryanair 404 again.
0: Cancel all the restrictions on the star.
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0: Ryanair 508, determine engine 12000.
1: What 2000, Ryanair 508?
0: Malaysia 709, Ryanair direct to Casio, maintain 12000.
2: Casio 12000, please, yeah, 70.

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1: 1202, Malaysian 70, say hi, Matt.
0: Set up. New Zealand 999, the sun went down 6000.
2: This is maintain 6000, New Zealand 999.
3: Tokyo approach, 0101660,
0: heading final 200, 0101, final 150, major function. F-166, Tokyo approach, information, golf, and connect 2946. Expect that Yankee runway 16 left approach.
3: Information for 2946. Yankee
0: 16 left 16. F-166, clear base 1 to golf arrival.
3: F-166, golf arrival, F-166.

0: 110-50, it's standby faster descent in 1-2 miles.
1: Yeah, standby faster descent, 110-50.
0: Right
2: 10-50, 270 knots. 270 knots, 270 knots, 270 knots, 270 knots, 270 knots, 270 knots, 270 knots, 270 knots, 270 knots, 270 knots, 270 knots, 270 knots, 270 knots, 270 knots, 270 knots, 270 knots, 270 knots, 270 knots, 270 knots, 270 knots, 270 knots, 270 knots, 270 knots, 270 knots, 270 knots, 270 knots, 270 knots, 270 knots, 270 knots, 270 knots, 270 knots, 270 knots, 270 knots, 270 knots, 270 knots, 270 knots, 270 knots, 270 knots, 270 knots, 270 knots, 270 knots, 270 knots, 270 knots, 270 knots, 270 knots, 270 knots, 270 knots, 270 knots, 270 knots, 270 knots, 270 knots, 270 knots, 270 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

0: Montana 404, this is Squadron 2500 knots.
1: Current speed 2500 knots, 2500 knots, Montana 404.
0: That maintain speed 2500 knots.
1: Maintain speed 2500 knots, Montana 404.
0: Montana 508, this is maintain 6000.
1: Maintain 6000, Montana 508.

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1: China
0: 919, cancel
1: Copan restriction.
0: Cancel Copan restriction, China 919.
1: China 404, traffic to town clock 10 miles. Eastbound, leaving 8000, climb to 11,787.
0: Negative for contact due to cloud, original 404.
2: Okay, approach. Konnichiwa, compression of 646, descend level 240 by Mammoth Mountain, level 275.
1: Konnichiwa, Hong Kong Shuttle 646, Tokyo approach. Information Golf Kenneth 2946, runway 16 Lima.
2: Runway 16 Lima, we will check information Golf Hong Kong Shuttle 646.
1: Hong Kong Shuttle 646, clear via a Luzhans Golf arrival and the runway 10 flight with 150.
2: December 10 level 150, Luzhans Golf arrival, Hong Kong Shuttle 646.
1: Right 10 and 404, continue right heading 010, extend to final approach course, maintain 1-2000.
0: Heading 010, maintain 1-2000, original 404.

0: Reduce speed 250 knots, say China 9019.
1: 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Contact Tokyo radar 120 decimal 2.
0: Re-clear direct Dimond 120 decimal 2, New Zealand 999.

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1: Japan 6778, after grip, descend maintain 1000. Cross grip, up flight level 150.
0: After grip, descend 1000. Cross grip, up flight level 150, Japan 6778.

0: 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That's cross code band. 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
1: Free speed and expect 10,000 over code band shuttle situation. Thank you.
0: SM 166 to reduce correction. May report speed now.
2: Speed 195, SM 166.
0: Epsilon 166, maintain 1905 knots.
2: Maintaining 1905, pay Epsilon 166.
0: Epsilon 166, descend maintain 6000.
2: Descend 6000, Epsilon 166.
3: Search approach, confirm X40 Delta, feeding packet 260, hand packet 240, information hotel, QC performance, descend on the 16Y.
0: Only 540 Delta Tokyo approach data. Expect Alice Yankee runway 16 right approach. Will be a route dance for arrival.
3: Expect Alice Yankee runway 16 right. The route dance for arrival. 540 Delta.
0: Only 540 Delta. Descend maintain flight with 150.
3: Maintain flight with 150. Maintain 840 Delta.
0: Epsilon 166 down right lane 210.
2: Isolating 210, Epsilon 166.
0: Hong Kong Shuttle 606, descent to reach 10,000 by Copan.
1: Descent to reach 10,000 by Copan, Hong Kong Shuttle 646.
2: Tokyo approach, Epsilon 166, request speed 180.
0: Maintain wide open off.
2: Maintain 180, Epsilon 166.
0: All station Tokyo approach, parallel ice approach is runway 16 left and right in progress. Only 540 Delta, re-clear direct to Venus.
3: This is Venus, 540 Delta.

0: Yes, 166 is sound by Father descent in about 6 or 7 miles and due to noise avoidance.
1: Roger, I've done 166.

0: 6778, fly heading 210, vector to final approach course, wind 10, 9000, standby further distance.
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0: 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Only point four zero delta, descend on maintain 12,000.
1: 12,000, only point eight four zero delta.
0: Japan Air 677-810, right wing 280, descend on maintain 6,000.
1: Right to 80, descend 6,000, Japan Air 6778.
0: Hong Kong Shuttle 646, re-clear direct to Jimmy, descend on maintain 6,000.
2: Dark to Gemini and descend maintain 6,000. Hong Kong Shuttle 646, Arikana.
0: Eastern 166 down, repeating 260.
3: Eastern 260, obtain 166.
0: Japan 6778, reduce to 1900 knots already.
1: Reduce 1900 knots already, Japan 6778.
0: Japan 6778, descend maintain 5000.
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0: 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Wait for this Yankee runway 16 right approach.
2: You say maintain 2,800, clear this Yankee runway 16 right approach, Japan 6778.
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0: During the decree, Delta Gato is for your performance. Expect that is Yankee runway 162 right at road.
1: Expect that is Yankee runway 1 right at road.
0: The decree, Delta Gato, swamp, November, arrival, maintain for the 152
1: drop. Arrival is swamp, November, sir.
0: The decree, Delta Gato, swamp, maintain for the 152 drop.
1: Maintain for the 152 drop.
0: Air Hangar 324, we could rest the distance, is running day 1-1-2-down.
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1: 7039 Yankee, runway 16 approach, clear via swamp, go for arrival. Cross to report, parable 150.
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0: Tokyo Bridge, good evening, Starwalk 804 Heavy, reach in front of a 240, Mama's in front of a 240, we are passing in front of 266, the waiting for Mitchell Hotel.
1: Starwalk 804 Tokyo Approach, expect that is Yankee, runway 16, rest approach, will be at route, that's a golf arrival.
0: Expect aerial at Yankee, runway 16 left and clear, route has golf arrival, Starwalk 804.
1: Starwalk 804, we put rest to Vina, please run in front of a 1520.
0: Clear there to Venus, he's a meter file of 150, Starwalk 804.
1: Starwalk 804, information to get, Narita Journey 2945.
0: Come to Juliet 2945, Starwalk 804.
1: Venus 108, fly heading the 340 Vesta 2, final approach call.
2: Left turn heading 340, Dynasty 108.
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4: Left turn heading 210, China maintain 1800, Aerohangok 324.
1: Aerohangok 324, now down left heading 1900, check my sound body, clarify RS Yankee, runway 16 left approach.
4: Left turn heading 1900, clear RS Yankee, 16 left approach, Aerohangok 324.
1: Dynasty 108, down left heading 330, descend maintain 6000.
2: Left turn heading 330, descend maintain 6000, Dynasty 108.

0: Solo 703, vehicle west of Vixen, Lisa, maintain 11, Tazan, QNH 2945.
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0: Nile Hangok 324, contact Narita Tower 118, 135.
1: 11835, Hangok 324.

0: Turkish Express Hotel, Town Bus Lane 190, please allow me to maintain 2800, 7 miles from Chenango, Square Forest, Yankee, runway 16 right approach.
1: Turn left heading 190, descend and maintain 2800 feet, clear, ILS Yankee approach runway 16 right, Turkish 300.
0: Bravo 504, we cleared left to Copen, cancel all restrictions and not Copen.
2: We cleared left to Copen, cancel all restrictions and Copen, Starwalk 804.
3: Thank you, approach, good afternoon, Qantas 79, descending to flight level 240 by Mama, destination Tokyo.
0: Reading call of 79, Tokyo approach, report on altitude.
3: A passing flight level 270, Qantas 79.
0: Qantas 79, thank you, information, Juliet is current, Narita Journey 2745, expect ILS Yankee, runway 16, left approach.
3: Information, Yankee will get that, thank you, and expecting 16 left, Yankee, ILS Qantas 279.
0: Qantas 79, I'm going to be your route, that's the goal for arrival.
3: Richard Golf arrival, Qantas 79.
0: Qantas 79, now we cleared rest of the last station of maintain for level 150.
3: Descend to maintain flight level 150, Qantas 79.
0: Qantas 79, affirmative, we cleared rest of Venus.
3: Cleared direct Venus, Qantas 79.
0: Air Solo 703, fly heading 190 Vector to final approach course, special maintain 9000.
4: Heading 190, descend 9000, Vector to final, Air Solo 703.
0: Turkish 300, contact Narita Tower 118, decimal 2.
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2: Heading left turn 010, maintain 12,000, start walk at 804.
0: Tower 709, cancel all restrictions at Copen.
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0: Sakara, 7 Nera, fly heading 010.
1: Fly left heading 010, fly level 120, Qantas 7 Nera.
0: Air Sol 703, downwind heading 190, visual maintain 1,800, 6 miles on body, clarified as Yankee, runway 160, left approach.
2: Left hand heading 190, descend 1,800, clear the IRS Yankee 16 Lima, ASR 703.
0: Sakara 7-9, down left heading 360, visual maintain 10,000.
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2: Okay, approach range China 114, leaving 5-197, descending 5-150, information Juliet.
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0: For Bravo Savannah 6 7 8 8, Julian Hotel 265, Julian Hotel 24 Zero, you have Julian.
1: Spania 6 7 8 8, Georgia Road, Sunday 16 Stress Square via Route as Golf Arrival. Thank you for the ball 240.
0: Sunday 16 Stress Square via Route as Golf Arrival. Maintain level 240, Spania 6 7 8 8.
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2: Orange Liner 114, sorry, second.
0: Orange Liner 114, with advanced direction, Lisa maintain 1000.
2: That's a big thing, 1000, Orange Liner 114.
0: Japan Airlines 42, recent, Lisa maintain 8000.
3: Lisa maintain 8000, Japan Airlines 42.
0: Japan Air 6788, we could rest the V-Nance, Lisa maintain for about 1820.
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2: 507.13, descend 350 by green, information to Orient.
0: Orient Air 713, Tokyo approach, runway 16 left, clear to be a swamp, go for arrival, maintain 54150.
2: Runway
0: Iris
2: 16 left to clear the swamp
0: golf arrival,
2: maintain flight
0: level
2: 150,
0: Korean
2: Air 713.
0: Airspeed 506,
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1: flight level
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2: Lightning 180 descend maintain 9000 Ethiopian 672.
3: Duck approach, good evening, Alpha Shadow 650 descend to reach your level 2405 Mama setting out 265 permission to get.
0: Hong Kong Shuttle 650 Tokyo Approach, runway 16-3, clear to via Lutas Go for arrival, Lima maintain flight level 150.
3: Clear via Lutas Go for arrival, descendment to level 150, Shuttle 650, and a chance to fly direct to Venus.
0: Hong Kong Shuttle 650, recall Victor Venus, and runway 16-left.
3: Direct to Venus and next, let's enter runway 16-left, Shuttle 650.

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0: Good night, 74, Tokyo Approach, report RQ passing.
2: Great, 74, say again.
0: Good night, 64, are you passing height level 300?
2: Great, 874, passing height level 300.
0: Good night, 74, Roger, exit Iris Yankee, runway 16 left approach, cleared via Lutas, go for arrival.
2: I left Yankee 16 left, Lutas, go, approach, great, 74.
0: Airbeat 506, climbing 350, vector 2 final approach course, maintain 10,000.
1: Heading 350, maintain 10,000 to Airbeat 506.
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0: 650. Good, I-74, reach direct to Venus, descend maintain 5200.
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0: Airbeat 506, contact Tokyo radar 120, dismount 2.
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0: Mission Control. Konnichiwa, Bohemia 630, passenger flight level 288, descending flight level 240.
1: Bohemia 630, Tokyo approach, expect direct to Yankee, runway 16, left approach, cleared via Rutas, go for arrival.
0: Clear via Rutas, arrival, expecting ILS, Yankee runway 16, left approach, information to me.
1: Bohemia 630, cleared via Rutas, go, Z arrival.
0: Clear via Rutas, go, arrival, Bohemia 630.
1: Bohemia 630, reaches with to Venus, return in 10 flight level 210.
0: Fly direct to Venus, and descend and maintain flight level 210, Bohemia 630.

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0: For passing 255, descending 240.
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0: That is runway 16 left, Iris Yankee, via Lutas Golf approach.
1: United 873, contact Tokyo radar, 120.2.
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1: Eva 196, Tokyo approach, runway 16 left, clear the via Rutas, go for arrival.
0: Clear Rutas, go for arrival, runway 16 left, Eva 196.
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1: J-Spring 408, contact Tokyo radar, 120, dismount 2.
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1: Lutas Golf, arrival is 196.
0: Scooter 874, fly heading 010, vector to final approach course, maintain 10,000.
2: 3874, say again after heading 010.
0: Scooter 874, maintain 10,000, heading 010.
2: Maintain 10,000, heading 010, Scooter 874.
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0: EVA 196, descend maintain flightable 150.
1: Descend maintain flightable 150, EVA 196.
5: Cross Qatar 806, 7150, level 50.
0: Qatar 806, Tokyo approach, runway 16 left, expect Iris Yankee, runway 16 left approach, cleared via swamp, go for arrival.
5: Qatar left approach, 16 left.
0: Qatari 806, reduce speed to 230 knots, maintain flight 150.
5: Qatari 806, reduce speed to 230 knots,
0: Qatari 804, traffic table clock on my eastbound 9000.787.
2: Again.
0: Scooter 874, traffic information, traffic tube for 1 o'clock, eastbound, 9000.787.
2: Copy traffic, Scooter 874.
0: Scooter 874, turn left heading 340, heading 340.
2: Heading 340, Scooter 874.

0: Bohemia 630, traffic 11 o'clock, 15 miles southeastbound, 8,200, climbing 900,000.227.
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0: Cooper 874, contact Tokyo Radar 120, decimal 2.
1: Tokyo Radar 120, decimal 2, Scooter 874.
0: Bohemia 630, flying heading 010, vector 2 final approach course, maintain 10,000.
2: Left heading 010, maintain 10,000, Bohemia 630.
0: Philippine 432, reduce speed to 250 knots. 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
2: Somerset 9000, sorry, 806.
3: Tokyo approach, yes, Tango 426, leaving flight with 310, descend reach 240, Mama 3, Zero.
0: J-Spring 426, Tokyo approach, runway 16 left, cleared via Lutas, go for arrival.
3: 16
0: left, Lutas, Golf, arrival, J-Spring 426. J-Spring 426, we can drift to Venus, disarming 10-5-4-1-7-0.
3: Incredence of Venus, descend
2: 170, J-Spring 426. Qatari 806, we maintain 230 knots.
0: Qatari 806, this time continue present heading, Victor.

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1: SN TM Tesla with heading expect vectors for Alpha Cluster 806.
0: 357 Alpha Whiskey Kilo, return maintain 6000.
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0: Philippine 432, reduce speed to 210 knots.
3: Reduce speed 210 knots,
0: Eva 196, reduce speed to 230 knots.
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1: EVA 196, descend maintain 6000.
0: Descend maintain 6000, EVA 196.
2: Delta Control, UTS 109, EVA 3000,
1: UPS 1099, Tokyo approach, Narita finish 29945, Executor Yangtze, runway 16 left.
2: UPS 2945, IRS 6165, UPS 1099.
1: EVA 196, contact Tokyo radar, 120.2.
0: 120.2, EVA 196, good day.
1: UPS 1099, clear via route of Golf Arriva, descend maintain flight level 150.
2: Clear Golf Arriva, descend 150,

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2: Tokyo Bravo 2 Dreaming, S-Wing, thank you, 1-7, descending for level 2-0, information Lima.
0: S-Wing 6-2-1-7, Tokyo Bravo 2, runway 1-6 left, clear via Ruta, score for arrival.
2: Ruta, score for arrival, runway 1-6 left, S-Wing 6-2-1-7.
0: S-Wing 6-2-1-7, regular direct of Venus, descend maintain for arrival 1-5-0.
2: Direct to Venus, intermittent for level 150, S-Wing 6217.
0: S-Wing 46 traffic, 5 miles ahead, from left to right, leaving 9000 to 2000, Boeing 777.
3: Right, DQ, forward.
1: S-Wing 46 traffic inside.
0: Only point 516, second DQ, run the performance.
3: Aha, watch for 8516.
0: Roger, expect Taxi Yankee, runway 16 right, only point 516, clear via Rutas Golf Arrival.
3: Expect Taxi Yankee, runway 16 right, approach spread via Rutas Golf Arrival, point 8516.

0: Airstream 426, descend and maintain 10,000.
1: Descend and maintain 10,000, Airstream 426.
0: All Nippon 8516, reclear direct to Venus, maintain flight about 240.
1: Direct to Venus, maintain flight 240, Nippon 8516.

0: UPS 1009, additional maintain 10,000.
1: 710, 10,000, UPS 10.
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2: I maintain flightable 150, on call 8516.
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2: Left heading 310, descend maintain 3000, Destination 426.
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0: Jetstream 46 turn left wing 2900.
2: Turn left wing 2900, Jetstream 46.
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2: Turn left heading 1900, J-string 46.
0: J-string 46, descend maintain 1800, clear Yankee, runway 16 left approach.
2: Descend 1800, cleared for IRS Yankee, runway 01 left, portion 16 left approach, J-string 46.
3: Okay, approach comma 1 for the 652,
0: passing channel 3164, 40 reached by Mama, Cleared Lima. Oncoin shuttle 652, Tokyo approach, runway 16 left, clear via Rutas, golf arrival.
3: For runway 16 left, Rutas, golf arrival.
0: Oncoin shuttle 652, reclear direct to Venus, maintain flight about 240.
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1: 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Turn left heading 250, Zippy 25.
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0: Airspring 6217, descend maintain 6000.
2: Descend maintain 6000, airspring 6217.
0: Airspring 6217, weak direction, Casio.
2: Roger, Casio, airspring 6217.

0: CP25 down left heading 1900.
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2: Clear director, Casio, Orange point 516.
0: CP25, descend and maintain 1800, clear for Yankee, runway 16 left approach.
1: Descend and maintain 1800, clear for Irish Yankee, runway 16 left, CP25.

0: UPS 1099, continue present heading Red Vector to final push call from 16 left.
1: Present heading Vector 16 left, UPS 1099.
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0: Airspring 6217, Rayfield direct to jamming.
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0: UPS 109, the Eastern Dimension 3000.
1: 17-3000, UPS 109.
2: Tokyo Approach, FP 530, leaving fire 303, 10-3-2-1-0 by Mama Kinomisa Lima.
0: FP 530, Tokyo Approach, runway 16-3, clear via Rutas, Golf Arrival.
2: Taiwan 16-3, clear via Rutas, Golf Arrival, FP 530.

0: All Nippon 516, Regular Director Jamming, descend and maintain 8000.
1: Regular Director Jamming, descend and maintain 8000, Nippon 8516.

0: UPS 1099, I'm resting 190. Please maintain 1800. Clear for Tempe, runway 16 left approach.
1: Let's turn 190. Descend and maintain 800 and confirm clear approach for 16 left UPS 1099.
0: UPS 1099, descend 1800, clear for Tempe, runway 16 left.
1: 1800, clear to ILS 16. Lanky, 16 left, UPS
0: 109. Airspring 6213, continue present heading, radar VX2, final push goes.
2: Continue present heading,
0: Airspring
2: 6217.
0: Only point 516, descend maintain 7000.
3: Descend maintain 7000, only point 516.

0: Alright, you point 516, continue present heading, radar vector to find a visual hold. Reduce speed to 210 knots or less.
1: Maintain present heading, reduce speed to 210 knots or less, only point 8516.
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0: UPS 109, contact to Narita 12, 118 decimal 35.
2: 18.35, UPS 109.
0: Hong Kong Shuttle 652, descend and maintain 10,000.
2: 710,000,
0: Hong Kong 652. Airspring 6217, descend and maintain 3,000.
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0: Airspring 617, turn left heading 190. Clear for Yankee, runway 16 left approach.
2: Left heading 190, clear IOS Yankee, runway 16 left approach, Airspring 621.

0: Air Beach 530, traffic 5 miles ahead, crossing left to right. Leaving 8600 for 11000, Airbus 320.
1: Air Beach 530, traffic inside.
0: Air Beach 530, Russia, now radio speed to 250 knots.
1: Now speed to 250 knots, Air Beach 530.
0: Thank you, maintain 250 knots.
1: Maintain speed to 250, Air Beach 530.

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1: 76,000 feet, over shall 652.
0: Orange Liner 512, reduce speed to 250 knots or less.
2: 250 knots or less, Orange Liner 512.
0: Orange Liner 512, bring to the direct Gamma.
2: That Gamma, Orange Liner 512.
0: Airpeach 530, descend and maintain 6000.
2: Descend 6000 to airpeach 530.

0: Captain, 500 do we approach? Runway 16 left, clear via route up, golf arrival.
1: Runway 16 left, clear the Wuchang golf arrival for the 500.
0: Captain 500, we clear direct to Venus, maintain flight level 240.
1: We clear direct to Venus, and maintain flight level 240 for the 500.

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3: Tokyo approach, Nippon 9064, leaving Bravo 283, and Bravo 240 by Mike.
0: All Nippon 9064, Tokyo approach, runway 16 left, create the route as golf arrival.
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0: Concourse Shuttle 652, turn left heading 1-0-0, descend line 10-1800. Clear party, thank you, runway 16 left approach.
2: Left heading 1-0-0, descend line 10-1800, clear party, Alice Yankee, Hongsha, runway 16 left, Hongsha 652.
0: Orange China 512, turn left heading 320, reduce speed to 210 knots.
4: Heading 320, reduce speed 210 knots, Orange China 512.

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0: Good day. APH 53, drop down, left heading 220.
3: Left heading 220, APH 530.
0: APH 582, turn left heading 250.
1: Left heading 250, APH 582.
4: Approaching in Nippon County 226,
0: leading in flight 300, Delta 240, with Mighty 6 1, flight 2, Nippon County 226, Tokyo approach, runway 16 right. Expect Yankee, runway 16 right approach. Create the Aruta Golf Rival.
4: Create the Aruta Golf Rival, expect Yankee, runway 16 right.
0: APH 530, turn left heading 190, descend and maintain 1800. Clear 46 runway 16 left approach.
3: Left heading 190, clear for ILS Yankee, runway 16 left approach. Descend 1800, APH 530.
0: Orange runner 512, reduce speed to 190 knots.
3: 190 knots, orange runner 512.
0: APH 582, descend and maintain 3000.
1: Descend 3000, APH 582.
0: And Orange Runner 512, this traffic sound right heading 340 temporary.
3: Heading 340 Orange Runner 512.
0: Cathay 500, recreate direct boost, descend and maintain 1-2000.
5: Descend maintain 1-2000, direct to boost, Cathay 500.
6: Tokyo approach, Arizona 108,
0: Andy 17, flyer 174, flyer 150, Tokyo approach, runway 16, left, create the swamp, golf rival.
6: As runway 16, clear, swamp, golf rival, Arizona.
0: Nippon Cargo 226, we clear the Venus, it's runway 10 for about 200. APH 530, contact Narita Tower, 118.35.
3: 118.35, APH 530.
0: Orange Runner 512, turn left heading 310.
3: Heading 310, Orange Runner 512.
0: Dynasty 106, turn left heading 330, descend and maintain 6000.
1: Heading 330, descend and maintain 6000, Dynasty 106.

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0: China 108, we clear Vixen, maintain flyable 150.
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0: China SN 271, Tokyo approach, ship. Orange China 5 and 2, turn left heading 230, and contact Tokyo radar, 120, decimal 2.
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1: 1202, Dynasty 106, good day.
0: Good day. And China SN 271, expect IRIS Yankee, runway 16 left approach. Clear via router, go arrival.
3: IRIS approach runway 16 left, Yankee, router score arrival, China SN 271.
0: China 108, contact Tokyo radar, 120, decimal 2.
2: Tokyo radar 120.2, Ashana 108.
0: China Eastern 271, recreate direct Venus, descend maintain level 150.
3: Recreate direct to Venus, descend and reach flight level 150, China Eastern 271.
0: Cathay 500, flight heading 350, radar vector 2000, first goal, maintain 12000.
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7: Tokyo approach Korea 705 heavy, direct good flight level 150.
0: Korea 705, Tokyo approach, expect IRIS Yankee, runway 16 left approach, clear via bump, go arrival.
7: Expect IRIS Yankee, 16 left front, bomb, go for arrival, Korea 705.
6: Okay, approach FPG 313, leaving flight number 245, descend 240 by Baba, so we have a bike.
0: FPG 313, Tokyo approach, number 16 left, clear via route as goal for arrival.
6: Route as goal to arrival for runway 16 left, FPG 313.
0: And all stations Tokyo approach, information mic is current, 9 2 9 2 9 4 5 in G. Cathay 500, turn left heading 330, descend maintain 6000.
5: Heading 330, descend 6000, Cathay 500.
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0: 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Korean 705, descend and maintain 1-1000.
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0: Nippon Cargo 226, traffic, 12 o'clock, 10 miles, south eastbound, leaving 10,500, climbing to 1-1000, going 787.
3: Thank you, inside, ground 226.
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0: China Eastern 271, traffic 11 o'clock, 15 miles, south eastbound, leaving 9,000, climbing to 11,000, going 787.
1: Logging on China Eastern 271.

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2: Romolindo 870, good evening. Nissan 2 flag level 240.
0: Good evening, Marindo 870, Tokyo approach. Expect that is Yankee, runway 16, left approach. Crazy Yoruta, both rivals.
2: Copy that. Expect RSP Yankee, runway 16 left, Marindo 870.
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3: 5000,
0: 226. Channel 8-7-271, turn left heading 3-3 draw, descend maintain 6000.
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0: And Nippon Cargo 226, traffic, turbo block 5 miles, south westbound, leaving 3,500 descending, Boeing 787, hit runway 16 left inbound.
3: Nippon Cargo 226, traffic inside.
0: Marindo 870, recreate direct Venus, descend and maintain travel 15 drop.
2: Descend and maintain 150, confirm direct to point Venus, 170.
0: Inbound direct Venus and descend and travel 15 drop.
2: Direct to Venus at descent 150, Marindo 870.
0: Nippon Cargo 226, turn left heading 290, descend and maintain 4000.
3: Castle 290, turn 4000, Nippon 226.
0: Coordinator 705, descend and maintain 1800, and turn left heading 230.
1: Descend and maintain 1800, left heading 230, Coordinator 705.

0: Airpeak 313, fly heading 330, vector 25 first go, descend of lane 10, 6000.
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0: Korean Air 705, sound left heading 190, clear for IRS Yankee, runway 16, left approach.
2: Left heading 190, clear for IRS Yankee, runway 16, left approach, Korean Air 705.
0: Nippon Cargo 226, sound left heading 240.
3: Nippon 240, Nippon 226.
0: All Nippon 8502, fly heading 230, vector 25 first go, return of maintain 6000.
3: Heading 230, descend maintain 6000, all Nippon 8502.
0: Airpeak 508, descend maintain 10,000.
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0: Nippon Cargo 226, Sun Lastering 190, this is not maintain 2800. Clear for Yankee, runway 16 right approach.
1: Link to 190, send 2800, clear for Yankee, 16 right approach, Scott 226.
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0: China Eastern 271, Sun left heading 240, Cisterna maintain 1,800.
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0: Generation 271 Sound, Westering 190, clear for the Tenki number 16 left approach.
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0: Roger, first FBC 364, good evening. Leaving 292, descend flight 240 in Huishan, November.
1: Good evening, FBC 364, Tokyo approach, runway 16 left, could it be a route as go for arrival?
0: Runway 16 left, route as go for arrival, FBC 364.
1: China 7271, contact Narita Tower, 118.35.
2: 118.35, China 7271, good day.
1: Good day. AFP 364, we clear direct Venus, descend runway 10, travel 150.
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2: Okay, approach Japan 696, David 300, descending 240, information no weather.
0: Japan Air 8696, Tokyo approach, runway 16 left, cleared via route as golf arrival.
2: Runway 16 left, route as golf arrival, Japan Air 696.
0: Airpeace 313, sound left heading 1980, cleared Paris Yankee, runway 16 left approach.
3: Heading 1980, cleared Paris Yankee, 16 left, approach, Airpeace 313.
0: Japan Air 8696, quickly eject Venus, descend on maintain level 150.
2: Check the Venus, descend the flight level 150, Japan Air 8696.
0: Air Beach 508, descend on maintain 3000.
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0: 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Japan Air 869, check descent and maintain 10,000.
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3: 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Begitu.
0: 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Japan 869, 6 lead, clear direct to Kachio.
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1: reduce speed to 210 knots. Reduce speed of 210 knots, yeah, pitch 5-8-4, and now speed of 210 knots.
0: Yeah, pitch 5-8-4, but down maintain 210
1: knots. Maintain 210 knots, yeah, pitch 5-8-4.
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0: Yeah, pitch 364, turn left heading 290 knots.
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0: Orange Liner 514, traffic 11 o'clock, 6 miles, eastbound, leaving 10,000 to 12,000, going 760.
2: Track inside, Orange Liner 514.
0: Orange Liner 234, clear direct to boost, descending on maintain 12,000.
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1: 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For Iris Yankee, runway 16 left approach, Orange Liner 514.
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0: 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Information of Scott.
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1: Orange Line 336, Tokyo Approach, Number 16 Left, Express IRS Zulu, IRS Yankee, Number 16 Left, Stubborn. Clear via Rudolph Golf Parade.
2: 448
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1: Tokyo approach pitch path 70, leaving flight 173, descend 160 by grip information, Papa.
2: Pitch 590, Tokyo approach, runway 16 right, expect ILS Yankee, runway 16 right approach, cleared by a storm, golf arrival.
1: Expect ILS Yankee, runway 16 approach, via storm, golf arrival, pitch path 70.
2: APH 590, fly heading 180,
1: fly heading 190, descent to final course
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2: Orange Liner 238, Tokyo approach, runway 16 left, express ILS Yankee, runway 16 left approach, cleared by a route of golf arrival.
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2: Orange line 120, turn right heading 260, descend and maintain 3000.
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1: Orange Liner 336 turn left heading 280, descend maintain 1800.
0: Left heading 280, descend maintain 1800, Orange Liner 336.
1: Japania 8160, traffic 10 o'clock, 5 miles, south east bound, 10,000, descend to 12,000, Airbus 330.
2: Japania 8160, traffic inside.
1: Japania 8160, let us now fly heading 010, pressure to final bridge course, maintain 13,000.
2: Heading 010, maintain 13,000, Japania 8160.
1: AP590, registry to 200, descend to final maintain 4,000.
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1: Orange Liner 336, 3 mile from body, turn left heading 190, clear of fire, Yankee runway 16, left approach.
2: Heading 190, clarify this Yankee, runway 16, left approach, Orange Liner 336.
1: Orange Liner 238, sky heading 010, vector to final approach course, maintain 13000.
4: Heading 010, 13000, Orange Liner 238.
1: Airpitch 366, turn left heading 290, descend and maintain 3000.
3: 290, 3000, airpitch 366.
1: Airpitch 590, turn left heading 210, descend and maintain 2800.
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0: Sun Air A 16 zero down, left heading 280, maintain 3000.
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0: Looking for direction 5A, leaving 327, descending 5020, Eagleman, Civic.
1: Right hand at 528, Tokyo approach, touchdown, runway 162, left. And there could be a recent boat arrival. Now, Liquid, direct to Venus, and maintain flight 240.
0: Runway 16 left, could be a recent boat arrival. Liquid, direct to Venus, second out two.
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0: Okay, approach on the bomb 8404. This is Red Bull 2994. This is Red Bull 240 by Mama. Where is Arthur?
1: Calling from 8404, Tokyo approach, morning, Dama 34 right. Fresh fire, Zulu, Dama 34 right approach. Spread by a wood of Tango arrival.
0: On the 8404, this is Tailwind and the freeway, so you can go to the bullet.
1: Calling from 8404, weather, landing number 34 left, expect ILS Dama 34 left approach. Spread by a wood of Tango arrival.
0: Clear the loop and tango arrival on 8404.

Tango arrival. Expect that is Zulu now. It's 4 right. Tango 143.

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1: Descend on 19, flight level 150 on the phone,
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0: 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Cancel speed restriction at Venus.
1: 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Cancel Venus speed restriction. Orinfon 8404.

0: morning, Tokyo approach, Japan 752, leaving black letter 33G, descending 240, next problem.
1: Japan 752, Tokyo approach, morning, runway 34 right, expect ILS Zulu, runway 34 right approach, clear via Rutas Tango arrival.
0: Japan 752, morning 34 right, here by Rutas Tango, and expect ILS Zulu approach.
1: Japan 752, runway 34 Romeo, descend and maintain flight level 150.
0: 34 Romeo, descend flight level 150, Japan 752.

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1: Registering to 200 knots, then descend to 6000 on the point 8404.

0: Okay, approach 21, runway 006, information Bravo.
1: SN 006, Tokyo approach. Oh, hello, Dama. Runway 34, left, by performance. Aspect IRS, runway 34, left approach. Cleared by a Rutas Tango arrival.
0: Cleared by the Rutas Tango arrival, expect runway 34, left, IRS approach, runway 006. And we read you 3, you are very broken.
1: SA006, external maintain, flight level 150, cross mama, after below, flight level 240.
0: Descend flight level 150, cross mama, at flight level 240, or below, SA006.
1: SA006, and we both arc to the passing mark.
0: SA006, passing flight level 357.
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Bunker 143.

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1: Vesta heading 280, descending 5,000, Orison 8404.
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0: Japan 752, descend and maintain 11,000, cross Venus at 11,000, cancel speed restriction.
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0: Nippon-Togo 143, turn right heading 330, vector to Temis, 7-7-9-10, 6000.
1: Right to 330, descend 6000 feet, Nippon-Togo 143.

0: 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Cross Gina, Porter, clear for ILSM 34 left approach.
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0: Nippon Cargo 143, register to 200. Japania 752, cancel restriction, descend maintain 7000.
1: Cancel restriction, descend 7000, Japania 752.

0: Portation to the approach. Parallel IRS for depth parametry for left and right in progress. Japania 752, fly heading 030, vector to finish. Descend maintain, 5000.
1: Heading 030, descend 5000, descend to 5000.
2: Tokyo, drive 7143 heavy, direct LESPO 150, T-Pack Tango, and normal speed.
0: Giant 7143 Tokyo approach, morning, Dame 34 right, expect IRS Zulu, Dame 34 right approach, cleared by a Supox Tango arrival.
2: Supox Tango, 34 right, Zulu, drive 7143 heavy.
0: Giant 7143, cleared. Descend via start, 9000.
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0: Item is for 058, stroke approach, warning, runway 34 right, expect ILS Zulu, runway 34 right approach, cleared by a full box, Tango arrival.
2: Expect ILS 34 right,
0: Tango 34 right. Item is for 058, verify ILS Zulu, runway 34 right approach, and descend by a start, 9 attack.

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2: KGS 180, Yoko Kago 143.
0: SA006, Lakeira direct to Gina, descent to reach 4000 by Gina. Clear virus gamma 34 left approach.
3: Clear direct to Gina, descent 4000 feet by Gina, clear for the IRIS 34 left approach, Cafe 006.
0: Orinicon 8404, contact tower 118.2.
4: 118.2 on a point 8402.
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0: Contago 143, DD Spirit 170, maintain 170, not 170 DME.
1: DD 170, maintain 170, 70 DME, Contago
0: 143. Contago 143, contact tower 118-35.
1: 118-35, Contago 143.
0: I'm 0508, clear direct to Temis, maintain 9000.

0: Tamiya 752, radius bridge 170 knots, maintain 170 knots until 7 DME.
1: 170 knots until 7 DME, Japan 752.
0: Ironico 058, radius bridge 250 knots.
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0: 哎。
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0: Giant 7-1-4-3,
1: descend and maintain 7,000. Giant 7-1-4-3, having 7,000.

0302 7000, expect vector speed, expect 5324.

0: Giant 7143, descend and maintain 5000, maintain 5000 until semi, clear flight is Zulu, Dama 34, right approach.
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0: 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Clear flight is Zulu, 734 right approach.
1: 5000 under 7.

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1: Alright, our navigation, same is Bird Island, Zulu, 34 right arrow, strike 5324.
0: Romeco 058, maintain 170 until 7 DME, contact above, among 8, 35.

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0: Orange Yana 40, Liqua Direct, Semi, Stella 5, Zulu, Number 34, Light Approach.
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1: 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Cancel speak restriction down to 5000, only 208.
2: Tokyo control, Tokyo Fuji 620, leaving flight 330, descent flight 240, information Charlie.
0: T60 Tokyo approach, number 349, spread by Rudas Tango arrival.
2: T49, Rudas Tango arrival, T620.
0: T60 Rika direct to Vina, internamente, heavy 150, cancel all restrictions on start.
2: Thank you, direct to Venus, confirm descent altitude, all restriction cancel.
0: Level 150.
2: 150, FP620.
0: Only 208, Rika, direct to Tyler.
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0: Original 12 Tokyo approach morning, runway 34 right, cleared by Rutas Tango arrival.
3: Runway 34 right, cleared by Rutas Tango arrival, original 12.
0: Original 12 return maintain, level 150, cancel all restrictions on start. FP60 Rika direct to Tyler.
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0: 898
3: for the flight of Zulu, number 3 for light approach. Good afternoon, Zulu, number 3 for light approach on a point 998.

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0: Pony 20 8 Clarified 2 Zulu Runway 34 Right Approach
2: Island Zulu Runway 34 Right Approach Connie 208
0: Officer 854, reduce speed to 220.
3: Speed 220, no, Hong Kong Shuttle 854.
4: Sophia, both the morning, Skype 95,
0: 91%, flight level 18,000, for flight level 150. Skype 9521, Tokyo Approach, Pony 208, reduce speed to
2: 1701 speed, Connie 208.
0: Skytube 95-21, runway 34 right, followed by a Fox Tango arrival.
4: Okay, Skytube 95-21,
0: and the Fox Tango arrival, Skytube 95-21. Skytube 95-21, expect ILS Zulu, runway
4: 34 right. Yes sir, we'll expect ILS Zulu, runway 34 right, change the altitude of the runway, Skytube
0: 95-21. Okay, and I'll get into 9-3-8.
4: Another
0: 38. Yeah, I'll put a Skype 24. Japan
4: 724,
0: Recall Director Tyler. Original 1-2, Recall Maintain 5000.
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0: Tokyo Bridge Cafe 524, how's it, ma'am? You're sending flight for 240 by Mama.
1: Cafe 524, Tokyo Bridge, how's it, ma'am? Family 34, I got by a Ruta Tango arrival.
0: Copy, 34 right at Ruta Tango arrival, Cafe 524. Tokyo Bridge Cafe 524, request runway 34 left for landing.
1: Cafe 524, do you have any reason? You can take some with me for this if you need to be for this for performance or weather.
0: For weather reason, Cafe 524.
1: Cafe 524, second. Cafe 524, can you take runway 34 right? Cube 95521, can I maintain 9000, cancel all restrictions from that.
2: Yes, confirm that for Type 2, that's 9521.
1: Altitude 9000.
2: 9000, that's Type 2, 9521.
0: Per Cafe 524, with the current weather condition, we'll request runway 34 left if available. We can take 34 right if it is clear, but with the current condition, we will request 34 left.
1: Cafe 524, Roger. It's a side of runway 34 left after set by Ruta Tango arrival.
0: Copy. Ruta Tango arrival, standing by for runway Cafe 524.
1: Cafe 524, it's a side of runway 34 left.
0: Copy, runway 34 left, Cafe 524, thank you.
1: Hongkong 854, reduce speed to 19,000 knots, experiment 10,500, certified as Zulu number 34 right approach.
3: Speed for knowledge 0, descend to 5,000, and clear RS approach, Zulu chief of right approach, Hongkong Shuttle 854.
1: FE620, certified as Zulu number 34 right approach.
4: Second, FE620.
1: Certified as Zulu number 34 right approach.
4: Clear for S-Zulu, 34 right, airpitch 620.
1: Cafe 524, regard as Venus, internal maintenance, driver 150, cancel all restrictions on
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1: 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Cancel all restrictions. 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
2: 10,500, 10,500.
1: Korean 12, reduce speed to 1701.
7: 170, ladder and not 12.
1: Zulu 884, clear fire to Zulu, number 34, right approach.
8: Good, LA Zulu, runway 34, right approach, good, 84.
1: Japan 724, clear fire to Zulu, number 34, right approach.
9: Clear fire to Zulu, runway 34, right approach, good, 34.

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1: 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Japan 724-DME-2-9-0-0.
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0: SFI24 now flagging 010 Victor to Gina, Lieutenant Maintenance, Porter Gun, increase the rate of descent, due to traffic.
1: Send left heading 010, descend 4,000 feet, good rate of descent for traffic, Cafe, 5-2-4, thank you.

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0: Tokyo Bus Nam 310, good morning, descend for 240 inbound Maman.
1: Desam 310, Tokyo approach, runway 34 right, set by Rutas Tango arrival.
0: Rutas Tango arrival, and you two heavy wind to the request runway 34 left, Nam 310.
1: Desam 310, runway 34 left, expect side, runway 34 left, approach, set by Rutas Tango arrival.
0: Expect Rutas Tango arrival, IOS. Runway 34 left and I'm 310, thank you.
1: Just a 524 sound heading 270.
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1: Vietnam 310, recall director Tyler, Vietnam maintain her flyweight 150.
0: Direct to Tyler and descend 5160 Vietnam 310.
1: And flyweight 150.
0: 7150
1: Vietnam 310. Flight Cube 9521, Detroit maintain 5000, certified to Zulu, runway 34 right approach.
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0: Cessna 318, altitude Flight 150.
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1: 1-1-2, Cathay 5-2-4, thank you very much.
2: Chicago 6-2, Tokyo Approach, 3-4 right. Could there be a route 3-4 arrival?

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1: Direct to Zina, Vietnam 210.
0: Vietnam 31, slowly clear, direct to Temis, descend maintain 6000.
2: Direct to Temis, descend maintain 6000, Vietnam 318.
0: Nippon Cargo 602, clear, direct to Temis, descend maintain flight level 15.
3: Direct to Temis, descend maintain flight level 15.

0: Copy of Boston 96905, this is an Apollo 240 to the spy, Mama.
1: Brunei 6905, Tokyo approach, information on Delta, Kenneth 2939, Farmer 34 right.
0: Roger, Kenneth 2939, Farmer 34 right, Brunei 6905.
1: Tetram 6905, could it be a Luzon Tango arrival, and the Sonoma Indian flight with 150.
0: Same Tetram 150, Luzon Tango arrival, Brunei 6905.

0: 你帮刚刚 check 到去的他们一家 fix 好呗。
1: Redex
0: 15 Tokyo Approach, do you have any latest information now?
1: Affirmative,
0: first Redex Charlie. Okay, Redex 15, and latest information Delta and the Kenneth 29-39, number 34 right.
1: Okay, 29-39-34 right, we'll pick up Delta.
0: Okay, Redex 15, could it be a spoke Tango, Idol, and the Sonoma Indian, 9000?
1: Okay, cleared the Tupac Tango, descend
0: and then mount out. Okay, okay. Okay, 695, clear, direct to Temis.
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0: Okay.
2: When I think of I've got extended.
0: Hey, Cal.
3: Tokyo Approach, Japan Air 726, leaving front of bridge 257, descending front of bridge 240 with Cali.
0: Japan Air 726, Tokyo Approach, number 34 right, clear by Lutas Tango arrival.
3: Runway 34 right, clear by Lutas Tango arrival, Japan Air 726.
0: Sunny has 26 to AKA direct to Venus, descend main ten flight with 150.
3: Direct to Venus, descend flight with 150, Japan Air 726.
0: Veteran 310, maintain speed 250 knots.
2: It is speed 250 knots and now 310.

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1: Request standby, break break, Veteran 310, request wind check 9 and open.
0: The same within 6000, Vietnam 310.
1: Okay. 3K52, Tokyo approach, expect out to Zulu, round 34 right approach, clear to be a Lujan's Tango arrival.
0: Expect Alex Zulu 34 right, cleared by a route of Tango arrival, ZP52.
1: ZP52 and descend and maintain flight with 150.
0: Descend and maintain flight level 150 ZP52.
1: Veteran 310, request for wind data up around 8000.
2: Now 210, we will instruct to descend 6000.
1: And request for wind condition.
2: Wind was 230 knots in 310.
1: Thank you. Veteran 310, descend to reach 4000 by Zena. Clear flight to come 34 left approach, maintain 2000 knots.
0: Descend reach 4000 by Zena, clear 4 IRS, floating with 34 left, and I'm 310.

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1: Tokyo approach 24830, leaving 5263, heading 240, in Delta.
0: 24830, Tokyo approach, from 34 right, clear via Ruta Tango arrival.
1: Runway 34 right, clear via Ruta Tango arrival, 24830.
0: 24830, the summer intent flight will 150.
1: Descender maintain flight will 150, Oricon 830.
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0: Japan Air 726, Descender maintain 6000.
1: Descend 6000, Japan Air 726.
0: 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Cancel all the restrictions on the staff.
1: 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Cancel all restrictions on the staff, DT52.
0: Nippon Cargo 602, descend maintain 5000. Maintain 5000 to the Temis. Clear for this Zulu Lama 34 right approach.
2: Descend maintain 5000. Maintain 5000 to the Temis. Clear for this Zulu Lama 34 right approach.
0: Brunei 6905, descend maintain 5000, maintain 5000 to the Temis. Clear for this Zulu Lama 34 right approach.
1: Descend 5000 feet and maintain 5000 at Temis. Clear for the response runway 34 at Zulu, Brunei 6905.
0: Veteran 318, traffic 11 o'clock 5 miles ahead, Boeing 787, 6 going Lama 34 left, no factor.
3: Copy information, Vietnam 318.

0: Descend 5000, maintain 5000 through Temis, clear the forest through runway 34 right approach, Japania 726.
1: DP52, descend maintain 5000, maintain 5000 through Temis, clear forest through runway 34 right approach.
2: Descend maintain 5000 through Temis, clear forest through runway 34 right approach, DP52.

0: FedEx 15 is tunnel maintain 6,000, cancel altitude restriction.
1: Cancel altitude restriction, descend maintain 6,000, FedEx 15.
0: Veteran 318 maintain 170 knots or greater until 10 dB.
2: And 170 or greater until 10 dB, Vietnam 318.
0: Veteran 318, contact tower
2: 118.35. 118.35, Vietnam 318, bye bye.
0: Bye. Onisan 330, reduce to 250 knots left.
2: Reduce to 250 knots left, Onisan 830.
0: FedEx 15, fly heading 250, vector to Timmy.
1: Heading 250, FedEx 15.
3: Tokyo approach, reset HQ2 to same the 502.0.
0: Morning patient, HQ2 Tokyo approach, information Delta, Kenneth 2939, runway 34 right.
3: Runway 34 right, copy information Delta, Kenneth 0995, reset HQ2.
0: Reset HQ2, verify runway 34 right, clear via Lutan Tango arrival.
3: That's Tango arrival and runway 34 right, which is 82.
0: Only 0.30,
2: this is the maintain 9000. Descend 9000, only 830.
0: Select 15, right in 260.
1: 260 heading, FedEx, one time.
0: Letterjet HQ2, re-clear direct to Venus, descend maintain flight with 150.
3: HQ Venus, and descend for 150, return 822.
2: Tokyo Press, good morning, FedEx 5319210, descend level 150, by left over to Delta.
0: Morning FedEx 5319 at Tokyo approach, come at 34 right, clear via Spoke Tango arrival.
2: Runway 34 right via Spoke Tango arrival, come at 5319.
0: FedEx 5319 at descend maintain 11000.
2: Descend maintain 11000, FedEx 5319.
0: Golden 6905, reduce to 210 knots for it.
2: Speed 210 knots for 6905.
0: Nippon Cargo 602, maintain 170 knots or greater until 10 dB.
1: 170 knots or greater until 10 dB. Okay.
0: FedEx 15, this one maintain 5000.
1: This maintain 5000.
0: Nippon Cargo 602, contact tower 118.35.
2: Tokyo approach level 68, descending to reach flight level 240 by Mama.
0: Good morning, Singapore 638, Tokyo approach, come at 34 right, clear via Lutan Tango arrival.
2: Lutan Tango runway 34 right, Singapore 638, thank you.
0: Dominate 6905, reduce to 170.
2: Speed 210 knots, 695.

0: Golden 6995 Plaza reduced to 16 knots, maintain until 10 DME.
1: GSP 160 knots until 10 DME, Brunei 695, and establish local as runway 34 right.
0: Warning point 3 stroke, right heading 010, vector 2 semi, descend maintain 6000.
2: Right heading 010, descend 6000, only point 830.
0: Return at 76, reduce to 200 knots for it.
3: Confirm speed 200 knots to RS, Japan Air 726.
0: APM.
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0: Betajet 822, re-clear direct to peak, descend maintain 6000.
4: Thank you, peak, and it's in maintain 2000, or 6000, 822?
0: 6000.
4: 6000, 822.
0: Direct 15, reduce to 2000 knots for it.
5: Was that second 230 heading cut across?
0: Sorry, this speed of 220 knots for it.
5: Oh, speed 220.
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6: December 1000, decimal
0: 5319, we clear direct to Sofia, descend maintain 9000, cancel all restrictions.
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0: 4638 this gentleman in 9000, cancel all restrictions on the staff.
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2: Reduce speed of 210 knots, Nippon 830.

0: Select 15 Regional Navigation, direct to Temis. Prefers Zulu Round 34 right approach.
1: Okay, understand PC direct to Temis and cleared ILS 34 right Zulu.
0: On it points me 0, disarm engine 5000, reduce to 190 knots are.
2: Engine 5000, reduce speed 190 knots are, on it points 830.
0: All station Tokyo approach, Narita New Kenneth 2940, Kenneth 2940. Select 15, reduce to 170 knots.
1: Speed 170 knots, select 15.
0: Okay, 2 and 2 and 4 throw. 55-2, reduce to 170 knots. Contact tower, 1 white, dismantle.

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0: 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Onipoint 3 0, regional navigation, direct to Temis, maintain 5000 until Temis, 3500 0 runway 3 4 right approach. Direct to Temis 5000 until Temis, clear for Alex 0 runway 3 4 right approach, Onipoint 830.

0: Singapore 638, the tunnel maintenance 7000.
1: This is 7000, Singapore, thank you.
0: It's 6822, the tunnel maintenance 5000, maintain 5000 to the semi, 35 Zulu, number 34 right approach.
2: Semitone 5000, next time is clear for RS Zulu, and way 24 right, mission altitude.
0: LX15, this is 02, 16 knots, maintain until 10 DME, contact tower 18-35.
3: Alright, 160 speed, still 10 DME, contact tower 18-35, FedEx 15.

0: Tokyo approach, range line on QH, leading up to 29 on 8, runway 340, confirmation Echo.
1: Range line 28, Tokyo approach, runway 34 right, clear via Ruta Tango arrival.
0: Runway 34 right, clear via Ruta Tango arrival, range line 28 open.
1: Select 5319 on 10 right, 270, descent maintain 5000.
2: Heading 270, maintain 5000, static 5319.
1: Tempo 638 prime heading 010, vector to Timmy.
3: Heading, confirm heading 010, Singapore 638.
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3: Heading 010, vector for Timmy, Singapore 638.
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0: Direct to peak, descend 150, orange line, 28 open.

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0: 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Release to 190 knots.
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0: Direct 5319, additional navigation, direct Timis. Maintain 5000 to the Timis. Clear pilot to Zulu, down 34, right approach. 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
0: Beta Jet 82, maintain 17, correction, maintain 170 knots or greater until 10 dm. 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
1: Direct to Timid, descend 5000, maintain 5000 until Timid, straight ILS Zulu, runway 34 right, Singapore 638.
2: Tokyo
0: Air Malaysian 88 on descent level 240. Good morning, Malaysian 88, Tokyo approach. Report passing 5M now.
2: Malaysian 88 passing level 310.
0: Malaysian 88, Russia, information echo and the Kennedy 29 are full settle, runway 34 right.
2: Runway 34 right, and take it start.
0: Okay, Malaysian 88, clear to be a Luzon Tango arrival and the sun main 10 flight with 150.
2: Thank you, clear by a Luzon Tango for runway 34 right, descent level 150, Malaysia 88.
0: Take 5319 maintain position. Reduce to 216 knots, maintain until 10 DME. Contact now 11 to the 35.
3: 160 till 10 DME and call tower better 5319. Good day.
0: Good day. Malaysia 88 now Lakeview direct to peak.
2: Direct to peak, Malaysia 88.
0: Therefore, she created reduced to 190 knots.
1: 190 knots or less, Singapore 68.

0: Originally to it, keep saying maintain 5,000, maintain 5,000 to the semi 0 to 0 runway 34 right
1: approach. Descend 5,000, maintain 5,000 to the semi square 5 to 0 runway 34 right approach, Orange Liner 28 open.

0: Good morning, SoCal, Phoenix 60, passing 310, descend 2405, Mama, do you have echo?
1: Phoenix 60, Tokyo, approach runway 34, Romeo, cleared by a route at Tangwarai. Descend and maintain flight level 150.
0: Descend and maintain 150, 34 right here, route 10, Tango, arrival, Phoenix 60.

0: Vietnam 306, good morning, you said 240, read by my mind.
1: Vietnam 306, good morning, Tokyo approach, runway 34 right. Expect us to Zulu, runway 34 right approach. Delta QNH 2940.
0: Vietnam 306, this is performance, indicate runway 34 left for arrival for us.
1: Vietnam 306, confirm you require the runway 34 left to performance.
0: For Vietnam, Vietnam 306.
1: Vietnam 306, radar runway 34 left, expect us runway 34 left approach. Zero by your route, ask Tango Rev. This is runway 10, turbo 150. Vietnam 306, runway 34 left, expect IRS runway 34 left approach.
0: Affirm, I expect IRS runway 34 Lima approach, Vietnam 306.
1: Vietnam 306, reach clear by Rutas Tango arrival, maintain turbo 150.
0: Rutas Tango arrival, continue descent turbo 150, Vietnam 306, confirm.
1: Affirm.
0: Vietnam 306, thank you.
1: Malaysian HH, Lee clear object to Taira, descend and maintain 6-0.
2: Thank you, point for the mission, it is.
1: Direct Taira, Tango, Yankee, Lima, Echo, Romeo, altitude 6-0.
2: Direct to final 6,000 feet, Malaysian, it is.
1: Vietnam 306, Lee clear object to Peak.
0: Vietnam 306, confirm direct to pick Papa Echo Alpha Kilo Sierra.
1: Hey, Pam.
0: Direct to pick Vietnam 306, thank you.
1: FedEx 60, descend and maintain 6,000.
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4: Tokyo approach, runway only from 8520, 8205, 0150, information Echo, due performance, request the runway 340.
1: Good morning, Tokyo. Onicon 8528, Tokyo approach, runway 34 left. Expect rest runway 34 left approach. Zero by us, swamp echo arrival.
4: Check the swamp echo arrival. Expect runway 34 left, Onicon 8528.
5: Tokyo approach, Japan 6782, leading 303-4240. With echo, request runway 34 left due to performance.
1: Japan 678.

0: 東京 approach ジャーナ number 34 left. Expect left number 34 left approach. Clear by your route as Tango arrival. Descend on 10 for about 150.
1: Japan system X expect number 34 left. Clear by your route as Tango arrival. Descend flight level 150. Japan system X.
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0: 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Tower 182, 35, Orange Liner 28. Zero BSN 932, descend Nikki Parallel 240 by Mama.
1: Descent 932, Tokyo approach, runway 34 right. Expect Alita Zulu, runway 34 right approach. Alita QNH 2940.
0: Running 34 right, Lutas, 3 Lutas south approach. Zulu running 34 right, Descent 932.
1: Descent 932, verify cleared by Lutas, Tango, arrival.
0: Lutas, Tango, arrival. I left Zulu running 34. Right, VHN
1: 962. Only point 528, after passing grip, descend on maintain, 1-1000.
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0: Only point 490, Tokyo Approach, runway 34, Romeo, cleared by your route as Tango, arrival, maintain Sarabot 240.
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4: Clear to Jared, 11,000, Japan Air 6784.

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0: Tokyo, can you draw UPS 108 flight level 237 descending flight level 150 by leftoff?
1: UPS 108 Tokyo approach, runway 34 right, expected to Zulu runway 34 right approach, cleared by a Tupac Tango level, cross left for approach 150.
0: Tupac Tango ILS 34 right Zulu, UPS 108.
1: Bohemia 606, contact Tokyo radar, 120.2.
2: 120.2, Bohemia 606, bye-bye.
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0: All stations, Tokyo approach, parallel IS approach is to runway 34 left and right are in progress.
1: Tokyo approach, runway 34,
0: runway 34, runway 34, runway 34. Tokyo approach, runway 34 right, cleared by a route as Tango arrival. This is runway 10, servo 24. Tokyo approach, runway
1: 34, arrival.
0: Japanese 6784, contact Tokyo radar, 120, disqualified.
2: 1202, Japanese 6784.
0: Cargo King 241, re-clear the director Venus.
3: Re-clear director Venus, Victor Echo, November, Uniform Sierra, Cargo King 241.
0: UPS 108, descend via Star 2, 9000.
3: Descend via the Star 9000, UPS 108.
0: Japanese 6750, descend and maintain 6000.
4: Maintain 6000, Japanese 6750.
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5: Warning Tokyo Control, Connie 218204 descending across left bow at 150.
0: Connie 218 Tokyo approach, runway 34 right. Expect RS Zulu runway 34 right approach. Narita QNS 2940.
5: Check the ILS Zulu 34 right, Connie 218.
0: Connie 218, cleared by a Supox Tango arrival.
5: Cleared by the Supox Tango arrival, Connie 218.
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0: Olifon 8802, reclear direct of Vina.
5: Tokyo Airport 0506, still passing level 277, descend slope 40.
0: Pebble 5062, Tokyo approach, runway 34 right. Expectless Zulu, runway 34 right approach. Narita QNH 2940.
5: Copy, and for runway 34 right, expecting ILS 034 right, to 5062.
0: Pebble 5062, clear by your route of Tango arrival. Descend runway 10, parable 150.
5: Descend arrival level
6: 150.0 to 50.0.
0: Tokyo Verge 5961, descend arrival 250. Return 93631, Tokyo approach, runway 34 right. Expected to Zulu, runway 34 right approach. Narita QNH 2940. Fleeter 9361, say again reasons, requesting on matrix for that.
7: Student performance, our aircraft is heavy, request runway 34 left, Fleeter 9361.
0: Fleeter 9361, Raja runway 34 left, expected runway 34 left approach, little by your Ruta Tango arrival, maintain stable 240.
7: Runway 34 left, Ruta Tango arrival, maintain flight level 240, Fleeter 9361, thank you very much.

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0: Kawoking 241, sliding 010, vector to Gina, descending 19,4000.
1: Heading 010, descending 10,4000, Kawoking 241.

0: Cargoping 241, contact Tokyo radar, 120, dismantle 2.
1: 120, dismantle 2, Cargoping 241, correct.
0: 6. UPS 108, contact Tokyo radar, 120, dismantle 2.
2: 120, dismantle 2, UPS 108, turn
0: around.

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2: Tokyo Flight 22872, responding. Descending to level 240.
0: Arito 872, Tokyo approach, runway 34 right. Expectorist Zulu, runway 34 right approach. Narita QNS, 2940.
2: Copy, sir. Descend to expect runway 34 right approach Zulu, Marindo 872.
0: Marindo 872, cleared by your Rutas Tango Reho. You signal maintain 13000.
2: Descend maintain 13000, Rutas Tango arrival, Marindo 872.
0: Marindo 872, confirmation, Rutas Tango arrival.
2: Rutas Tango arrival, Marindo 872.
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3: 2200,
0: Nippon Cargo 049, Tokyo approach, runway 34 right. Expected is Zulu, runway 34. Nippon Cargo 049, for your performance, runway 34 left. Expected is runway 34 left approach, cleared by a swamp echo arrival.
3: Swamp echo arrival.
0: Only for 8882, GP signal maintain 8000, contact Tokyo radar 120, responding to.
4: Only for 8882, descend 8000, full farm, reduce speed.
0: Only for 8882, speed of 220 knots, altitude 8000, frequency 1202.
4: Speed 220, descend 8000, 1202, thank you, good day.
5: 05062, approaching level 110.
0: Paper 062, retrieve direct to peak, descend and maintain 6000.
5: Retrieve direct to peak and descend 6000 to 5062.
0: Teacher 93621, sliding 3620, vector to Zena, descend and maintain 6000, no delay descent.

0: 360,
1: radar vector to Gina, 6000.
0: Flight heading 260, direct descent to 6000 feet, Grand 9361.
1: Pita Nena 361 and expedite descent.
0: Flight descent to Grand 9361.
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2: Recreate direct to Vina, Marindo 872.
1: 75062, reduce speed to 220 knots. Expecting 600 Tokyo approach for your performance, number 34 left. Expect a left number 34 left approach. We will buy a router at Tango level. This is your main team, Turbo 150. Feature 9361, reduce speed to 220 knots.
0: Reduce speed to 220 knots, 99261.
1: 75062, contact Tokyo radar, 120.2.
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1: 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Goodbye. 2218, turn right heading 290, turn right heading 270, vector 2 semi, maintain 900,000.
4: Right 270, maintain 900,000, county 218.
1: Marindo 872, descend via star to 11000.
2: Descend via star to 11000, Marindo 872.
1: 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Connie 218, maintain 220 knots.
4: Maintain 220 knots, County 218.
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1: Tokyo Radar 120.2, Marindo 872. Okay.
0: Expecting 600, this signal maintain 6000.
2: 6710, 6000, Beijing, Red Wing 2.

0: Expressing 603, do you think I'm maintaining 4000? Maintaining 4000 to the Zeno. Clear west runway, reach for left upper.
1: Maintain 4000 to the Zeno. Clear ILS runway, 34 left, expressing 600.
2: Today, Tokyo Approach ZP5, Pro Living 302, descending 340 by Mamas, ignition Fox Story.
0: Good morning, ZP5-4, Tokyo Approach, runway 34, Romeo. Cleared by a Ruta Tango Arrival, descending on maintain, level 150.
2: Runway 34, Romeo, clear by a Ruta Tango Arrival, descending to level 150, ZP5-4.
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0: cleared direct to Jarrett, Juliet Alpha, Romeo Echo Delta.
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0: Parker approach. Good morning, Shou Feng 363, passing level 271, 25 level 240.
1: Shou Feng 363, approach approach, runway 8-4-right. Expect that is 0, runway 8-4-right approach. Clear to be a return transport driver.
0: Shou Feng 363, request runway 34-left, if you landing performance.
1: Shou Feng 363, runner runway 34-left, expect ILS runway 34-left approach. Clear to be a return
0: Rotax Tango arrival, RS approach runway 34 left, Shou Feng 363, thank you.
1: Shou Feng 363, international Foxtrot, unit 2940, regional maintenance level 150.
0: Descent fire level 150, KH 2940, Shou Feng 363.
1: Existing is 600, progress from Narita Tower, 118, decimal 2.
0: 11 and 12, 8 0 0 0 0 0 0 0 0 0 0 0 0 0 0 0 0 0 0 0 0 0 0 0 0 0 0 0 0 0 0 0 0 0 0 0 0 0 0 0 0 0 0 0 0 0 0 0 0 0 0 0 0 0 0 0 0 0 0 0 0 0 0 0 0 0 0 0 0 0 0 0 0 0 0 0 0 0 0 0 0 0 0 0 0 0 0 0 0 0 0 0 0 0 0 0 0 0 0 0 0 0 0 0 0 0 0 0 0 0 0 0 0 0 0 0 0 0 0 0 0 0 0 0 0 0 0 0 0 0 0 0 0 0 0 0 0 0 0 0 0 0 0 0 0 0 0 0 0 0 0 0 0 0 0 0 0 0 0 0 0 0 0 0 0 0 0 0 0 0 0 0 0 0 0 0 0 0 0 0 0 0 0 0 0 0 0 0 0 0

0: Telephone 363, clear direct to Venus.
1: We clear direct to Venus for 363.
2: Approach by 642 heavy, good morning, is it for level 240 and information sponsored.
0: 5642 Zanke approach, good morning. Expect the rest Zulu, runway 34 right approach. Clear via Lusan, Tango Raima.
2: Okay, Lusan, Tango Raima, expect IRS, unfortunately, 34 right by 642.
0: 5642, report a passing altitude.
2: Now passing 247 times 42.
0: 5642, look up. This is now maintain flight level 150.
2: Maintain flight level 150 times 42.
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4: 本番で2時まで中。日本看護
0: 049.Another station confirm all Nippon Airport 48.
3: Inform reading to West Coast 240 is possible to get on 34F to the cover.
0: All Nippon Airport 48, Tokyo Approach, Raga. Expect IRS runway 34 left approach. Clear via Router 3 arrival.
3: Good, runway 34 left, clear via Router 3 arrival, only point for going.
2: 642 confirm runway 34 right.
0: 5642 affirm runway 34 Romeo.
2: 3-4 Romeo, 3-4-2, thank you.

0: 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Go for 363, confirm descend to altitude 13,000 and direct to Tina.
1: Go for 363,
0: go for 363.
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2: Again, waypoint at 642, or direct to Tyler, confirm.
1: Sky 642, affirm.
2: Tyler, Sky 642.
1: Ordinary pilot 448, descend and maintain flight level 150.
0: Level 150, modify to 4.

0: Medic 5608, descending plane 240 by Monmouth, and we have needed
1: assistance.
0: We see the Ruta Tango arrival, expecting ILS Zulu 24 right.
1: Medic 568, about a passing altitude.
0: Medic 5608, passing flight level 2.
1: Medic 568, descend on the maintain flight elevator 150.
0: Descend now to flight level 150, Medic 560.
1: All Nippon Alpha 48, declare direct to Tyler.
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0: 360, descend to reach 4000 by Gina. Clear final runway 34, left approach.
1: Descend 4000 reach by Gina. Clear IRS approach runway 34, left, Shufeng 360.
0: Line 642, descend to maintain 12000.
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3: Tokyo approach, Data Dish 50 Heavy, 1150, proceeding bullet.
0: Turkish 50, Tokyo approach, expected is good, runway 34, right approach. Clear the VR, collision, 1-3-5 arrival, maintain flight level 150.
3: I left the runway 34, right, 6-1-3-5 and descend 150, Turkish 50 Heavy.
0: Q4 360, contact Tokyo radar 120.02.
2: Tokyo radar 120.2, good day, Q4 360.
0: 5642, contact Tokyo radar 120.02.
1: 220.2, 542, bye bye.

0: Southfield Approach. Good morning, UPS 119er descending to 300 for Monmouth for 240 information golf.
1: UPS 119er South Capron, expect that is good, runway 34 right Capron. Clear via Lutas Tango arrival.
0: Okay, cleared via the Lutas Tango arrival. Expect runway, or the ILS, runway 34 right to approach UPS 119er.
1: UPS 119er, report of passing at 2. South
2: Capron, 2556.
0: Okay, direct peak and descend to flight level 15, yes, 119.
1: Turkish 50, declare direct to Big Sand, descend and maintain 11,000.
3: Proceed back to Big Sand, descend and maintain 11,000, Turkish 50.
1: Connie 556, descend and maintain 9,000. Connie 556, declare direct to peak.
2: Connie 556,
1: direct to Peak, Papa Echo Alpha Kilo Sierra.
2: Direct Peak, Connie 556.

0: Tokyo Port Express Morning German Cargo 594 Information Fox for passing 161-71, that's the rookie.
1: Dama Cargo 594, Tokyo Approach. Expect an is good, runway 34, right approach. Clear the bias 135, arrival. Maintain flight level 150.
0: Cleared from Tango arrival, maintain flight level 150. Expect runway 34, right. Is there maybe a set for runway 34 left today?
1: Yamakago 590, unless
0: 15
1: of performance reason, take
0: number 34
1: right.
0: Okay, we expect number 34 right, Yamakago
1: 594. UPS 119, declare direct to Kemi.
2: Direct to Tennis, Tango Echo Mike, India Sierra for UPS 119.

0: UPS 119, descend to maintain 5000.
1: Descend to maintain 5000, UPS 119.
0: German Kongo 594, descend to maintain 9000.
2: Descend to maintain 9000, system cargo 594.
0: Turkish 50, descend to maintain 9000.
3: Descend to maintain 9000, Turkish 50.
0: Connie 556, be clear direct to Penny, descend to maintain 6000.
4: Okay, firm direct to Kemen and 6556. Confirm direct to Tango Echo Mike India Sierra for Connie 556.
0: Connie 556, affirm.

0: Maintain 5,000 to the semi. Clear 5 is Zulu. Runway 34, right approach.
1: Okay, 5,000 at Timmins. Clear for the ILS. 34 right Zulu approach. UPS. 119.
0: 25560
2: 1 Jakarta, maintain 250.

0: Roger Bravo Charlie point 51 to leaving flight number 2562, flight number 240 information Foxtrot, which is flight number 34 left due to performance.
1: Army Pilot 512, thank you, Atran. Expect the ILS runway 34 left, Atran. Clear via Lutas 35 level.
0: Clear via Lutas 35 level, expect the ILS runway 34 left, on flight 512.
1: Army Pilot 512, listen to runway 10 flight level 150.
0: Test flight level 150, on flight 512.
2: German
1: cargo 594,
2: reducing speed 225. Reducing speed 225, not German cargo
3: 594. German cargo 594, speed 250 knots, negative 225 knots. Brake Turkish
4: 50, maintain speed 250 knots. Maintain 250 knots, Turkish 50.
3: German cargo 594 this time, flying heading 140 for spacing,
2: release
3: speed
2: 250 knots. Reducing speed 250 knots, heading 140 for spacing, and can you confirm QNH 2940?
3: German cargo 594, QNH 2940.
2: Roger, German cargo 594.
1: German cargo
0: 594, QNH 2940. Maintain 7,000.

0: Tokyo approach at Otis 160 heavy level 16 Niner descend 150 to Kulip. Boeing 777 for medical.
1: Please 160 Tokyo approach runway 34 right. Clear the gear 135 right. Maintain flight level 150.
0: Center 150 from Tango arrival for 34 right to 160.
1: Circuit 50, descend maintain 5000.
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3: 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Yamacargo 5994,
1: turn right heading 170.
3: Right heading 170, turn cargo 5994.

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2: Tokyo Turkish 50 maintaining speed 250.
0: Package 50, reduce speed to 230 now.
2: Reducing speed 230 on Turkish 50.
0: Connie 556, maintain 210 knots or greater.
1: 210 knots or greater, Connie 556.
3: Connie 556, reverse on maintain speed of 250 knots.
1: Maintain speed 250 knots, 556.
0: Package 50, fly heading 190, big sun 210.
2: Putting right heading 190, Turkish 50.
0: German cargo 590, turn right heading 190, video speed 230 knots.
4: Heading 190, reduce speed 230 knots, cargo 594 knots.
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0: UPS 119, contact Narikatawa 118.35.
5: 118.35, UPS 119, good day.
0: Thanks. Space 160, Victoria Direct, Big Sand, descender maintain 11000.
6: Big Sand and descender maintain 1000, please 160.
7: We have gold.
0: FP307, take up an answer now. German cargo 594, say it.
4: German cargo 594, how many tech mats can we expect?
0: German cargo 594, about 50 miles to the town.
4: Okay, thank you.
2: Standing right heading 250, Turkish 50.
8: FP307, clear to be a route on 15 right, expect that it's blue, runway 34 right, and descend 1-5-0, FP307.
9: After route 15 right, and descend 1-5-0, cancel all restriction. After route 15 right, cancel all restriction, FP512.

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0: Taxi 50, please on navigation direct to Temis. Maintain 5 stars until Temis. Clear for ILS Zulu, runway 34 right approach.
1: Push to Temis. Clear for ILS Zulu, approach runway 34 right, Turkish 50.
0: German cargo 594, turn right, heading 240.
2: Right, heading 240, German cargo 594.
1: 3160, confirm the QNH.
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0: 3160, fly heading 17, pressure 180, left at semi, additional maintain 9000.
1: Heading 180, additional maintain 9000, 3160. Turkey approach, warning, Alenci Rainer 230, leaving 293, descend 240 with Golf.
0: Orange Rainer 230, Turkey approach, runway 34 right, cleared by Router Tango Arrival, additional maintain flight level 150.
1: Yeah, 34 right, Router Tango, David 150, Orange Rainer 230.
0: All station Turkey approach, parallel IRS approach is to runway 34 left and right in progress. All Nippon 8512, declare direct to Gina.
3: Next Gina, Nippon 8512.
0: German cargo 594, region navigation direct to Temis. Maintain 5 stars until Temis. Clear for ILS Zulu, runway 34 right approach.
2: Static position Temis, maintain 5000 until Temis and clear to ILS approach runway 34 right, German cargo 594.
0: German cargo 594, verify, clear for ILS Zulu, runway 34 right approach.
2: Hier ist ILS Zulu Runway 34 right approach, German Cargo 594.
0: Pony 556, contact Narita Tower, 118, response 35.
4: 4835, good day, 556.
0: Orange Line 230, take clear direct to Dina.
1: Dina, Orange Line 230.
0: Turkish 50, reduce speed to 180.
1: Reducing speed 180, on Turkish 50.
0: German cargo 594, reduce speed to 210.
2: Speed 218 knots, or correction, 216 knots, correction for you?
0: German cargo 594, reduce speed to 216 knots.
2: Okay, reducing speed 216, minimum speed, German cargo 594.
0: Only 28512, descend to reach 4000 by Gina, clear for ILS runway 34 left approach.
3: Reach 4000 Gina, clear for ILS runway 34 left approach, only 28512.
0: Airpeace 307, descend maintain 1000.
1: Maintain 1000, Airpeace 307.
0: Switch 160, descend maintain 6000, reduce to 220 knots.
1: Switch 220 knots, descend maintain 6000, switch 160.

0: AIP307, be clear direct Tennis, this number is 9000.
1: Be clear direct Tennis, this number is 9000, APT 307.

0: Okay, approach here, good morning, Air Hong Kong 208, on the street flight number 240, biometric information.
1: Air Hong Kong 208, Tokyo approach. Expect Iris Zulu, runway 34 right approach. Altitude HQ 9940.
0: Expect Iris Zulu, runway 34 right, altitude HQ 9940, Air Hong Kong. Okay,
1: Air Hong Kong 208, and just to check,
0: we are running quite late today. Are the runway possible? Air Hong Kong 208, checking left. We are running half an hour behind schedule. Are the runway available?
1: Air Hong Kong 208, under safety or performance reasons, you are runway 34 right.
0: Air Hong Kong 208, okay, thank you.
1: Turkish 50, region normal expression, reduced altitude 170 knots, maintain till 10 DME. Contact Narita Tower, 118 decimals, 35.
2: Reducing speed 170 and until 10 miles, contact tower 118.35, Turkish 50, thank you.
3: Hello, departure, good morning,
1: AT307, traffic 1 o'clock, 7 miles, same direction, leaving 4900 to 4000, point 767, runway 34 left to turn.
4: Airbus 307, looking out.
1: German cargo 594, DD32 170 knots, maintain until 10 DME. Contact Narita Tower, 118 decimal 35.
5: And 10 DME, Jam Cargo 594, goodbye.
1: Great. Airbus 307, Lisa maintain 5000. Maintain 5000 until Timmy. Clear for an Yeris Zulu, runway 34 right approach.
4: Lisa maintain 5000, maintain 5000 Timmy. Clear for an Yeris Zulu, runway 34 right approach, Airbus 307.
1: Speed
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1: All Nippon 8512, region normal
6: speed. Region normal speed, okay, 512.
1: Orange Liner 230, region maintain 13000.
4: 13000, Orange Liner 230.
1: Air Hong Kong 208, declare direct to Tyler.
0: Direct Tyler, thank you, Air Hong Kong 208.
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1: Orange Liner, pressure Air Hong Kong 208, standby descent due to traffic.
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0: All Nippon 8512, and the contact Narita Tower, 118, Tower 2.
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0: 2, All Nippon 8512. Airpeace 307, CDS 3G 190 not.
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0: 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Maintain 5000 until Temi. Clear for Angeles Zulu, runway 34 right up.
2: Let's turn direct to Temis, and then clear to the Isle of Zulu, runway 34 right. Thank you, Air Hong Kong 208.
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3: Tokyo approach, ohayou gozaimasu, Indonesia 880, maintain flight 240, information hotel.
0: Standby break rate, please 160, regional navigation direct to Temi, maintain 5000 until Temi, clear for Angeles Zulu, runway 34 right and low.
1: Direct Temi is maintaining 5000 north in Temi, and then clear Angeles Zulu 34 right, straight to the hill.
0: Airpiece 307, TV32, 180 knots, maintain until 10 DME. Contact Narita Tower, 118, response 35.
4: Maintain 180 until 10 DME, contact Tower 135, FP307 today.
0: Good. Indonesia 820, Tokyo approach, runway 34 right. Expect IELTS Zulu, runway 34 right approach. Clear by your suppression. Narita QNH 29041.
3: Jara ILS approach runway 34 right, ILS Zulu runway 34 right approach, and say again after Indonesia 880.
0: Indonesia 880, decrease vector semi, descend maintain flight level 150.
3: Descend flight level 150, clear direct to semi Indonesia 880.
0: Orange China 230, descend maintain 5000, maintain 5000 until semi, clear for Angeles Zulu runway 34 right approach.
4: 5000 to Temi, clear for Zulu, 34 light approach, Ranger Anna 230.
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0: Delta Papa Bravo 1012 Delta Lima Delta 197
1: Nippon Cargo 101 Delta Tokyo Approach, runway 34 right, decrease west to Temi, Disney Main 10, Cloud Trouble, Press on Disney Main 10, 6000.
0: Nippon Cargo 101 runway 34 right, and direct to Temi, Disney Main 10, 6000.
1: Orange Liner 230, release VT 190.
2: 190, Orange Liner 230.
1: Space 160, DBS3T 170 knots, range and 07DME. Contact Narita Tower, 11A, Destino 35.
3: 170-27-118-35, first to 160.
1: Indonesia 880, Destino maintain 5000, maintain 5000 until semi. Clear for Angels Zulu, runway 34 right approach.
4: We descend to 5,000 feet to reach by Temis and I are clear for ILS Zulu, runway 34 right approach, Indonesia 880.
1: Nippon Cargo 101 Delta, Disney maintain 5,000, maintain 5,000 until semi, clear for ILS Zulu, runway 34 right approach.
0: Nippon Cargo 101 Delta, Roger, descend to 1,095,000, and descend to 0 for ILS Zulu, runway 34 right approach.

0: Tokyo 14, Fisher 157, descend flight level 150, direct tourist information, hotel.
1: Fisher 151, Tokyo approach, runway 34 right, clear by S1, Tango arrival, maintain flight level 150.
0: Running 34 right, clear via sub Tango arrival, maintain flight level 150, Fisher 151.
1: Air Hong Kong 208, on the Narita Tower, 118, response 35.
2: Runway 935, Air Hong Kong 208.

0: Asia 115, D-Crash West Distance, maintain flight level 150.
1: Flight level 150, maintain flight level 150, Asia 115.

0: Aviator 281, now fly level 150.
1: Aviator 281, Tokyo approach. Expect ILS Zulu, runway 34 right approach. Narita QNH 29941.
0: So we expect ILS Zulu 34 right, Aviator 281.
1: Aviator 281, clear bias 1, Tango arrival. Descent reach, flight level 150 by Goody.
0: We descend flight level 150 by Goody, and check in the arrival, please.
1: Aviator 281, clear bias 1, Tango arrival.
0: From 1, Tango arrival,
1: 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KGR 1151, descent maintain 1000.
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0: Cessna 1173, decrease west Dixon, Cessna maintain 11000.
2: Static Dixon, Cessna maintain 11000, Cessna 1173.
0: Avira 0281, Cessna maintain 9000.
2: Down 9000, Avira 0281.
3: Tokyo, good morning, Cessna 605, direct Puri Dixon, fly level 150, Cessna.
0: East Asia 605, Tokyo approach, runway 34 right, cleared by S1, Tango arrival. Descent to reach flight level 150 by Guri.
3: East Asia 605, S1, Tango, runway 34 right, flight level 150 by Guri.

0: Cheshire 115, right
1: turning 1900. Right turning 1900, Cheshire 115.
2: Approach, Spring 422, good morning, leaving for level 25 for level 240 by Mama's Information Hotel.
0: Spring 422, don't approach, runway 34 right, expect that is good, runway 34 right approach, clear the Arisa Sangwa right bound.
2: Runway 34 right, expect Arisa Luno 34 right approach, clear via Lotus Tango, right bound, just Spring 422.
0: Spring 422, descend maintain flight level 150.
2: Descend to maintain 150, just Spring 422.
0: Nippon Cargo 101 Delta, contact Osawa, runway 6035.
1: Osawa 1935, Nippon Cargo 101 Delta.
0: Ikaze 6605, declare deck to Pipsen, descend to maintain 11000.
3: Direct Pipsen 11000, 605.
0: Delia 0281, fly heading 190, vector 2000, descend to maintain 6000.
4: Down 6000, I'm heading 190, but yes, it's 281.
0: Julia 1173, fly heading 170, vector 2, and it's descending 9000.
5: This heading 170, say again, altitude 0173.
0: JJ 1173, heading 170, descend maintain 9000.
5: Heading 170, descend maintain
0: 9000, JJ 1173.
1: JJ 1151, turn right heading 200. Right turn heading
0: 200, JJ 105.
4: Beria 0281, turn right heading 200. 200 heading, Beria 0281.
3: Okay, that is 605, it says QNA.
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2: Descent 422,
3: descent
2: of ISR 1000.
3: Descent ISR 1000,
2: descent 422. Descent 605, flying 1800, vector 900, vector 10 is descent 9000. Heading 187, descent to
4: 9000, Dodge 605. Hello, flight static, 6030, left wing 240, with now.
3: Heading 6030, Tokyo approach, runway 34 right. Expect direct good, runway 34 right approach. Clear via radar, Tango right
4: off. Okay, we'll expect 34 right and clear to the Rufus Tango arrival. Heading 6030.
3: Heading 6030, descent maintain flight level 150.
4: Descent to 150, heading 6030.
3: 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Maintain 5000 to Temisphere Forest Blue, runway 34 right approach.
0: Direct Timmy Flu, descent maintain 5000 to Timmy Flu, Forest Zulu, running 34 right approach, JJ
3: 1051.
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3: Virginia, v
1: Japan 302, expect runway 34 right approach, clear via Ruta Tango arrival.
3: Japan 302, descent maintain flight level 150.
1: Descent maintain flight 150, Japan 302.
3: Asia 1173, unlightening 200. Asia 1173, unlight heading 200.
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1: Heading 190, 605.